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And we have a Facebook group as well called Mix Radio Preston as well. 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And this week we're going to play in the greatest love songs, your favourite love songs of all time on the Love Zone. Anyway, we're going to start off now with the Temptations, My Girl, on the Love Zone. 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

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I've got the 3 degrees coming up now with When I See You Again on the Love Zone this week and here on your favourite radio station. And we're going to play the greatest love songs that we've not played before on the Love Zone. 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And we kick the show off with... wonder what we kick the show off today? Well, we kick the show off with The Temptations, My Girl, on the Love Zone this week. So I do 3 shows a week. I do the Chill Out Show, Drive Time, and the Love Zone here on Mixture of Peston and your favourite station. Anyway, here's the 3 degrees now, and then we're going to play a little bit of music for a little while, and I'll be back very shortly.

Cheese on the Love Song today here on your Imperial Station. And How Deep Is Your Love is up next by the Bee Gees. We just had the with wet lovers all around on the Love Song tonight and here on your radio station. Here's the Bee Gees now, How Deep Is Your Love on the Love Song.

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We've been playing quite a lot of love songs tonight on the Love Zone. 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

0: From Feature Story News in Washington, I'm Tony Waterman. President Donald Trump says he's not satisfied with Iran's latest ceasefire proposal and that he's mulling blasting the hell out of the country. President Trump has renewed threats to pull U.S. troops out of European bases as his frustration grows over a perceived lack of support from allies. A man has been charged with attempted murder after two Jewish men were stabbed in North London on Wednesday.
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2: From Feature Story News in Washington, I'm Tony Waterman. President Donald Trump says he's not satisfied with Iran's latest ceasefire proposal and that he's mulling blasting the hell out of the country. President Trump has renewed threats to pull U.S. troops out of European bases as his frustration grows over a perceived lack of support from allies. A man has been charged with attempted murder after two Jewish men were stabbed in North London on Wednesday.
3: Playing the greatest oldies of all time. Like this.

0: Marvel at Sound. It's a darling forever. Motown music. J.P. McCartney. The best of the 60s, 70s, and more. We've got a Beatles sound-alike group from the mid-60s coming up. And a group discovered by Pete Townsend of The Who. 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

0: see all these Beatles. I should have known better. J.P. McCartney, you know, we play a Beatles song every hour. Ed Sullivan, by the way, is now in the Rock and Roll Hall of Fame for introducing so many acts to pop music and rock and roll groups. Good for him. And another trivia thing, Beatles, I should have known better. Of course, you know, it was A Hard Day's Night. Who was in the audience when they played it in the movie? None other than new Rock and Roll Hall of Famer, Phil Collins.
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0: 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JP McCartney, more great oldies coming up. It's All Right. JG Jackson coming up next on ABC Oldies.
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1: Ah, the sound of the ice cream truck. 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

From Feature Story News in Washington, I'm Tony Waterman. President Donald Trump says he's not satisfied with Iran's latest ceasefire proposal and that he's mulling blasting the hell out of the country. President Trump has renewed threats to pull U.S. troops out of European bases as his frustration grows over a perceived lack of support from allies. A man has been charged with attempted murder after two Jewish men were stabbed in North London on Wednesday.

0: BC Oldies, hi, J.P. McCarty, Edison Lighthouse. It's the best of the 60s, 70s, and more. 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The Silver is going to open up the hotline. 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
6: All right now, boys, how about a little dinner music?
7: Okay, Dave, what'll we sing? 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I like the hot potato polka. I want lima bean blues.
6: Don't be silly. We're going to sing the What's for Dessert Jell-O song. Ready, Theodore?
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6: Simon?
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7: Ready, and here's the Jell-O.
6: Alvin, over there. 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

0: From Feature Story News in Washington, I'm Tony Waterman. President Donald Trump says he's not satisfied with Iran's latest ceasefire proposal and that he's mulling blasting the hell out of the country. President Trump has renewed threats to pull U.S. troops out of European bases as his frustration grows over a perceived lack of support from allies. A man has been charged with attempted murder after two Jewish men were stabbed in North London on Wednesday.
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0: 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McCartney, coming up, more great oldies. 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

0: 1970s. Yeah, that was the year that the Beatles had a little influence from Indian music, the sitar and George Harrison. J.P. McCartney coming up the classic countdown, 1963. Got some interesting stuff on the way. It's all next on ABC Oldies.
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0: oldies, the classic countdown, 1963. Interesting year. You saw James Bond at the movies, From Rush with Love, and Dr. No. And it only cost, $1 to go to the movies? 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

0: ABC Oldies, 1963 is the year, it's the classic countdown. Now the top of the pop, the cream of the crop, the number one song.
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0: Little Peggy March.

0: 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McCartney, playing the best of the 60s, 70s, and more. 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They're going to be coming up next. 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

is full of lots of things that children shouldn't touch. Home is full of bad things that can hurt you very much. Now there's a man whose face is green that you ought to get to know. He'll warn you when danger's coming fast or slow. 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Sick, sick, sick. 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Mr. Yuck is green.

0: Feature story news in Washington. I'm Tony Waterman. President Donald Trump says he's not satisfied with Iran's latest ceasefire proposal and that he's mulling blasting the hell out of the country. President Trump has renewed threats to pull U.S. troops out of European bases as his frustration grows over a perceived lack of support from allies. A man has been charged with attempted murder after two Jewish men were stabbed in North London on Wednesday.
1: Playing the greatest

that's putting a reset on their own relationship. We'll talk all about that. And also coming up on the show, dairy. Why? Is it all getting recalled? It seems like all at once. Your favorite cheddar is probably missing from the store, and we'll tell you why. Why so much? Well, we got all that coming up on the Bar Talk Happy Hour. I'm feeling pretty good this week. Let's see. Producer Raven and I have like the same work schedule dynamic. And if you know anything about like work schedules with your spouse, how would you guys feel like if your spouse had the exact same work schedule as you? You guys left, you guys came home. Heck, you guys even worked at the same place. Actually, you have the same job. How would you guys feel about that? That much time with your spouse? Well, guess what? Producer Raven and I, that's our reality. I want to share a little bit about that coming up on the show and what it's like working with your spouse 24/7. There is no separation. We are glued at the hip. What all that's about? And what would you do it? Would you be willing to have that much time with your spouse? All coming up this week on the Bar Talk Happy Hour. Check us out, bartalkhappyhour.com. Let us know your thoughts. We got all the great music all coming up, so stick around. It's all right here coming up. And here's the songs this week on the Bar Talk Happy Hour.

0: Welcome back to the Bar Talk Happy Hour. That was Aaron Copeland with Lovin' on You right here. We got some great stories this week, as producer Raven always does. Get this. 20 states affected by the FDA's deadly cheese recall. You heard it here. On January 6th, the FDA upgraded a cheese recall to a class 1, the most serious level, warning that your cheddar, the products may contain deadly Listeria bacteria. That's a great gift to get after the holidays, ain't it? The affected cheeses come from, I'm going to mispronounce this.
1: Locatelli,
0: Pina, Boar's Head, Member's Mark, which is Sam's Club, and Embriola. Did I say that right? Cool.
1: I believe so.
0: And were sold in 20 U.S. states, including Wisconsin, the cheese capital of America. Consumers in the listed states are urged to check their refrigerators as the cheese can spread across state lines. Listeria infection can cause symptoms such as headache, fever, muscle aches, confusion, diarrhea, severe cases. It can even progress to invasive listeriosis. It sounds like, and I said it, I'm not kidding, that's what it says. Listeriosis. I'm sorry, I shouldn't joke about it. When I read that, I had to do it like that. I'm sorry. But in all seriousness, you don't want it. It sounds bad. It's horrible. You don't want Harry Potter giving you listeriosis. Sorry. I'm sorry. Lord, forgive me. I apologize. All right, guys. It can cause serious organ damage or death within 1 to 4 weeks. The mortality rate is about 30%, according to the World Health Organization. AKA, don't eat that cheese.
1: It has turned.
0: It has turned. Yes. If you guys know the comedian I am referencing, please let me know. BartalkHappyHour.com. All right. Inside Blake Shelton and Gwen Stefani's relationship, quote, reset, and the real work behind it. Blake Shelton and Gwen Stefani have dismissed divorce rumors publicly, but privately are making changes to strengthen their marriage. After months of speculation and few public appearances, the couple has agreed to a, quote, deliberate reset, focusing on spending more time together, according to schedules, and avoiding long-distance strain. Insiders say they acknowledge drifting apart and are now prioritizing date nights and a romantic getaway. While Shelton jokes about the rumors, sources say both are committed to reconnecting and protecting their relationship. I love it. We're getting so close to Cupid's Day and the time of year where I best better have something for Raven, otherwise I'm sleeping in the doghouse.
1: I only ask for one thing every year.
0: She wants her strawberry covered or chocolate strawberry chocolate covered strawberries. All right, guys, moving on. We got our feature topic of the week right now. You guys aren't going to believe this, but who is Chris Stapleton partnering up for his tour in 2026? We'll tell you all about it. And also got to tell you about Raven and I's work relationship dynamic update. It's quite unique. And would you do it? What we're doing, that is all coming up straight ahead here on the Bar Talk Happy Hour. You don't want to miss it. We also have our feature artist of the week, Trent Cowie. We have your concerts, good news of the week, so much more. So stick around. It's all coming up right here on the Bar Talk Happy Hour.

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0: back to the show. Odie Coyote and producer Raven here on the Bar Talk Happy Hour. Well, this week, our feature topic, we got two of them for you guys. It's a double header. Get this, from dream collab to tour mate, how Lainey Wilson manifested her spot on Chris Stapleton's tour. See, Chris Stapleton, like a year or two, was opening for George Strait on George Strait's stadium tour. Now, he gets to get Lainey Wilson opening for him. That's right. Chris Stapleton has expanded his 2026 All-American Roadshow with 24 additional dates and an upgraded lineup of openers, including Lainey Wilson and Zach Top, that will open select shows alongside a rotating cast that includes Ashley McBride, Maggie Rose, Grace Porter, or Potter, excuse me, I'm so sorry, Nikki Lane, and Mike Campbell, and the Dirty Knobs. I haven't heard. What am I missing on the dirt with the Dirty Knobs?
1: I don't know.
0: Why haven't I heard of them?
1: I don't know. Maybe we should check them out later.
0: I guess I'm just not into mainstream country. But it's going to be a great, great, great, great tour. So y'all stick around. It's got all the great songs that you're going to love, from musicianship to authenticity. That's what Chris Stapleton's absolutely known about. And you know Wilson's going to just kick it. She's long admired Stapleton's ability to blend traditional country, soul, and storytelling qualities, she said, inspired her own music and live performances. That admiration sparked speculation about whether she manifested, quote unquote, the opportunity or already knew the collaboration was coming, especially since insiders note her team had been planning for 2026 well in advance. It's all going to kick off on February 26th and dates begin in the U.S. on March 20th in Thackerville, Oklahoma. All right, guys, got to talk to you guys about this real quick. So producer Raven and I, we'd love to tell you that the Bar Talk Happy Hour pays all of our bills and provides everything we need. And all we do all week is just the Bar Talk Happy Hour. But sadly, that is not the case. We do this because we love it, not because we make a bunch of money at it. So in order for producer Raven and I to make money, we both work regular day jobs. And we both just so happen in the last couple of months, I kid you not, we both were, and I'm not going to say the company. I will tell you that we work for a large broadcasting company who operates hundreds of stations all around the United States. So you kind of narrows that down quite a bit, doesn't it? And producer Raven and I are both on the television side. We work as master control operators in the same media operations center. And our desks are literally right behind each other. And we have the coolest boss ever because while we keep our professional relationship diverse, I guess, if you will, we focus on our work when we're there. We do sit relatively close to each other.
1: Mm-hmm.
0: But yeah, how cool is that? We literally go to work at the same time, have the same schedule, and we get to work with each other. And then we come home, then we do Bar Talk Happy Hour stuff. We do stuff for radio, and we do stuff for our personal life. How cool is that to have your spouse with you that much? Now, some people I know, and you guys are probably wondering about this, probably like the space. Like, you love your spouse and you love your kids, but sometimes work is kind of your domain to be who you want. Because God knows what Raven could say about me at work to my coworkers, right? She knows every one of my secrets. She knows every one of my quirks. She knows every lie I might want to tell. So I get away with nothing.
1: But
0: she gets the same thing. She doesn't get away. And we literally started the same job about a month apart from, or actually 2 months apart from each other. So that is how it worked. And we work together daytime, nighttime. Would you do that? Do you think that you and your spouse or significant other could work at the same job, the same role, the same essentially amount of money and be okay? Could your relationship survive? That is the question. I don't know. We're going to see. Raven and I have been married actually for 10 years now, and we've been together a whole lot longer than that. So if anyone could do it, I think we can, right?
1: Right.
0: We do this show every week and you don't kill us. We haven't killed each other.
1: I was going to say we haven't killed each other yet. So
0: it's happening. But yeah, I would love to know what you guys think. I think it's great. I think producer Raven and I are a match made in heaven, and I love having her around. It saves a whole lot on gas. I can tell you that. Well, one, we don't have gas. We have an electric car. But number two, it saves on transportation. The volts. Yeah, saves on the volts. I love it. Our feature artist, though, got to move on, got to keep things moving along here, is Trent Cowie. We haven't featured him yet on the show with his brand new song called Moving On. He is a Texas singer-songwriter who blends traditional country storytelling with rock's edge and a high-energy, hard country sound. Raised in Magnolia, I say that right. Yeah, Magnolia, Texas. He developed a passion for songwriting early and taught himself guitar in high school. After years of working in West Texas oil fields while playing gigs, he committed fully to music, opening for acts like Tracy Lawrence and Pat Green and performing at the Houston Livestock Show and Rodeo. His 2024 album, Checking Boxes and Crossing Lines, showcases his range from working class anthems to heartfelt acoustic songs rooted in real emotion. Here he is right now in the Bar Talk Happy Hour. Give it up for Trent Cowie with his song called Moving On. We'll be back with your concerts and good news of the week coming up.

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1: In an astonishing upset at the Australian Open in Melbourne, amateur golfer Jordan Smith outplayed the world's top champion Jan Niksenner to claim a $1 million prize in a thrilling one-hole playoff that captivated fans worldwide. The 25-year-old underdog sank a dramatic putt under intense pressure. Spectators cheered wildly as Smith celebrated his improbable victory. Tournament organizers hailed it as a testament to perseverance. Experts predict this one could launch his professional career. Andy Sanchez reporting.
2: Have another cold one. We'll be right back with more Bar Talk Happy Hour on tap coming up right after this.

0: But I love that song called Honky Tonk in Heaven. I have to remember that when we do these segments that there's also a portion of the show that doesn't have music to it for the podcast because of royalties and whatnot. And I just scared the crap out of everyone. And I didn't even think about it. I was too pumped up by that song. I really was.
1: It's not Halloween yet.
0: I know, but I'm still going to scare people. Anyway, concerts that coming up here this week on February 6th. Go check out Hudson Westbrook in Madison, Wisconsin. And on February 7th, you can go check out Cody Johnson in Birmingham. I'm sorry. I digress, Lord. I apologize.
1: You're having too much fun.
0: I'm having too much fun. Birmingham, Alabama for Cody Johnson. Love to go see that one. Yeah, so we made it through another show. Producer Raven didn't kill me. We worked together well. I just thought that was pretty cool. But, you know, let us know what you guys think. I'm still hung up on this idea that, you know, what Raven and I have is really unique. We get paid at the same work and the same job and all that. I know there's husbands and wives that have stores and whatnot, but it's pretty dang unique to work for a company and you both do the same thing. And the amount of time, the much time in the day that we get to spend with each other really is something. Anyway, guys, let us know. Remember, drinking ain't the sin. Being drunk is. Get your butts to church on Sundays. And we'll see you guys next week right here on the Bar Talk Happy Hour.

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What have we here, laddie? Mysterious scribblings? A secret chord? No. Poems, no less. Poems, everybody! The laddie reckons himself a poet. Money get back. I'm all right, Jack. Keep your hands off my stack. New car, caviar, four-star daydream. Think I'll buy me a football team. Absolute rubbish, laddies. Get on with your work. Repeat after me. An acre is the area of a rectangle.

0: Feature story news in Washington, I'm Tony Waterman. President Donald Trump says he's not satisfied with Iran's latest ceasefire proposal and that he's mulling blasting the hell out of the country. President Trump has renewed threats to pull U.S. troops out of European bases as his frustration grows over a perceived lack of support from allies. A man has been charged with attempted murder after two Jewish men were stabbed in North London on Wednesday.
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Classic Beatles, Can't Buy Me Love on your Decades Breakfast on the show. Then we'll get into your lyric game shortly. We've got your 1 second wonder, your year of fortune, and what day is it today? All on the way as well. First up, Cliff Richard, theme for a

Cliff Richard, Theme for a Dream on your Decades Breakfast. Let's get into your lyric game then, your lyrics this morning. I see the sunlight in her hair, I feel the warm smile that she wears. What's that song today? Other than very famous. Any ideas, me dears? I see the sunlight in her hair, I feel the warm smile that she wears.

0: Do you tweet first thing in the morning, just like the birds? There you go, Rockin' Robin on your decades breakfast. Michael Jackson on this day, 1942. Nicholas Ashford was born. He was from the husband and wife songwriting production team of Ashford and Simpson.
1: And for love's sake, each mistake. Oh.

not over yet. Ashford and Simpson, happy birthday to Nicholas Ashford today. Solid on your decades breakfast. On this day, 1961, at number one on the UK singles chart, it was the Marcells.

0: Here I Go Again, one of the few songs that with the same title, but different songs. You know, Whitesnake, Here I Go Again. Here I Go Again on My Own. And what about Archie Bell and the Drells as well? That's called Here I Go Again, is it not? Let's do Year of Fortune.
1: Year 1971.

0: Birds on the Water. There you go, Double Shot 1971 this morning on your Year of Fortune, along with Peter Noon, Oh You Pretty Things, both those songs in the UK charts in 1971. There you go, that's your bit in the middle. On the way for you, I've got the Kinks to play and the Beach Boys on the way too.
1: Decades Breakfast.
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Tired of waiting for you and your decades breakfast back to 1965. We're doing your lyric game this morning. These are the lyrics today. I see the sunlight in her hair. I feel the warm smile that she wears. That's a very famous song and famous enough for you to know today. Bye, bye, bye.

Never too far from the Rolling Stones on your Decades Breakfast, Brown Sugar, the Beach Boys as well, and Barbara Ann on this day 1967. The Young Rascals, they started a 4-week run at number one over on the US Singles Chart with Grooving.

Rebel Rebel on your Decades Breakfast and your Young Rascals and Groovin'. By the way, I see more and more of you tuning in to Decades Breakfast. I love seeing the numbers growth. Thank you. If you've joined recently, you are very welcome. Tell your friends, on this day, 1956, Gene Vincent, he recorded the classic rock and roll song, Bebopaloola.

Tell you what, it might have been recorded in 1956, but it still sounds great on the radio, doesn't it, in 2026. Gene Vincent and Bebopalula, let's give the answer to your lyric game this morning. These are the lyrics then for your Monday, first one of the week. I see the sunlight in her hair, I feel the warm smile that she wears.

Lum on your Decades Breakfast. There you go, that's your lyrical answer. Well done if you got that right today. On the way in the next hour, 1 second wonder on the way. I'll play you 1 second of a famous song. See if you can work that one out. Come on, girl.

0: I'm Tony Waterman. President Donald Trump says he's not satisfied with Iran's latest ceasefire proposal and that he's mulling blasting the hell out of the country. President Trump has renewed threats to pull U.S. troops out of European bases as his frustration grows over a perceived lack of support from allies. A man has been charged with attempted murder after two Jewish men were stabbed in North London on Wednesday.
1: Playing the greatest oldies of

That's the kind of song that would have been banned on the BBC back in the day, was it? 1982, Barry Manilow, I Want to Do It With You. What does he want to do? Just have a dance, go out somewhere, have a nice meal? Well, maybe not all night long. Maybe he's talking about something else. It's your Decades Breakfast, then. This hour, One Second Wonder on the way. Oh, and what day is it today?

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I say a little prayer on your decades breakfast back to 1968. We play all the decades you love in the morning. That's why you're here, right? Plus, we do some silly games that might drive you mad, but you still love them too. One.

0: mean that you sing along to the 1 second wonder jingle just like I do. And at least I keep the microphone closed. You sing in the car, do you? On your own. Brilliant stuff. Right, let's do your 1 second wonder then. Today's famous song of the day. It sounds like this today.
1: Give me the music!
0: Do you know what? I reckon I'm going to have to start calling this the 2 second wonder. But then it'd make it easier, wouldn't it? I'm not sure that's the idea of the game. It's the 1 second wonder. What's this 1 second?
1: Give me the music!
0: What is that song? Who is it? And in what I've said there is a massive clue.

some of you, it's the first day of the working week. For others, it's a lovely bank holiday Monday and you're resting up and taking it easy, I hope. Your Decades Breakfast with Mark Gale. I'll tell you what, I'm here regardless. On this day, 1968, Mary Hopkin, she won her heat on the ITV talent show Opportunity Knocks.

my favourites, that is Pasadena's Riding on a Train. Do you like that one too? And Blood, Sweat and Tears, You Made Me So Very Happy. We only play the good stuff here at Decades Breakfast. On the way for you, Billy Fury coming up. First up, what day is

0: Monday the 4th of May, Firefighters Day today. They put their lives on the line every day to save our lives, our homes, our loved ones, and even forests and cities. So give them the thanks that they deserve. It's Orange Juice Day with its refreshing taste and vitamins. This morning drink is a perfect way to start your day with a zesty citrus boost. But just watch the sugar. It's Anti-Bullying Day. It's a vibrant call to action, inviting everybody to stand against bullying in all its forms. Celebrated on this day as designated by the United Nations. This day unites schools and communities worldwide. If your name is Armani, Flora, Malaya or Rodney, all right, Dave, today is your day.
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0: And if you haven't seen Only Fools and Horses, you won't have a clue what I just did there.
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0: Trainer, 99 Red Balloons on your Decades Breakfast and your Bit in the Middle Part 2. Number 1 for Nana in 1984 and the number 2 in 1985. Bonnie Tyler, Holding Out for a Hero.
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0: Fury, Do You Really Love Me Too on your Decades Breakfast. I tell you what, great song back in 1964. The 60s really was a great era for music, wasn't it? Let's do your 1 second wonder this morning. What's the 1 second today?
1: Give me the music!
0: There you go, that's a famous song, bit of glam rock for you this morning on your 1 second wonder. But do you know what it is? Now, earlier on in the show, we played your brilliant song from Barry Manilow. And here's a song that Barry Manilow done that also was done by the Four Seasons.

Four Seasons, Let's Hang On, a song that was also covered by Barry Manilow on this day, 1974. Don't think anybody's ever covered this one. ABBA were at number one on the UK singles chart. Waterloo.

Duran, New Moon on Monday on your Decades Breakfast, back to 1984 and 10 years earlier at number one, ABBA and Waterloo. On this day, 1961, Jay Aston was born, and Bucks Fizz fame. This is must be their most popular song, right?

0: Happy birthday today, Jay Aston of Bucks Fizz, making your mind up on your decade's breakfast. Did you love that one as a kid? Did you go out and buy it? Let's give the answer to your 1 second wonder.
1: 1 second wonder.
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0: The answer, The Who and Substitute.

There's your 1 second wonder answer on your Bank Holiday Monday. Taffy Today, The Who and Substitute. And that is it, your decades breakfast done. But don't turn your radio off. Turn it up, if anything. More on the songs you love to sing along to on the way. I'm off for me breakfast. What shall I have this morning? Maybe some egg on toast today. What do you reckon?

0: From Feature Story News in Paris, I'm Ross Cullen. The US will begin guiding stranded tankers through the Strait of Hormuz on Monday. President Trump warned Iran that if it tries to interfere, it will be met with military force. German Chancellor Friedrich Merz has tried to dial down tensions with President Trump after the US threatened to withdraw thousands of troops from Germany. And three people have died after a suspected virus outbreak on a cruise ship en route from Argentina to Cape Verde.
1: Three people have died and three more are ill after a suspected disease outbreak on a cruise ship. John Collins has more.
2: A British tourist is one of those ill and is in hospital in South Africa. The outbreak was confirmed by Dutch cruise ship MV Hondius, which was sailing from Argentina to Cape Verde. There's no specific treatment or cure, but patients have a better chance of survival if they receive early medical attention.
1: Tens of thousands of patients could benefit from a one-minute cancer jab. The injection works by telling the body's immune system to recognize and kill cancer cells. It's powerful against several types of the disease, including lung and breast. The UK could be joining an EU loan to the Ukraine. It's expected the PM will announce our bid to join the £78 billion initiative later on today. The UK will also slap further sanctions on Russian companies later this week. It's to try and disrupt the military supply chains. At least 10 people have been taken to hospital after a shooting in the US. It happened at a party near Oklahoma City, and Edmond police say the victims are in various conditions.
3: We cannot have a kind of world where vaping is more expensive than smoking.
1: A vape tax could be driving former smokers back to cigarettes. That's the warning from VPZ, one of the UK's biggest vape retailers, and Richard Begg is their spokesperson. Their survey comes ahead of the introduction of a new vape duty in October, which will up the cost of e-liquids by £2.64. The government has been approached for a comment. After an alleged bomb hoax at a Peter Kay show last week, a man is due in court today. 19-year-old Omar Majed of Washwood Heath in Birmingham was charged with false communications after a suspicious bag was reported during the show. The comedian was taken off stage on Friday, but nothing suspicious was found. And may the 4th be with you, a phrase which doesn't just relate to today's date, but instead the Star Wars franchise. And today, a rare 1980s poster from the film is going to auction and could bring in close to £20,000. That's the latest from Radio News Hub. I'm Matthew Dudley.
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dead or alive? Which is probably the most pertinent question we could ask this morning. I think, yeah, let me just check. Yeah, I'm definitely still here. It's the morning show, Andy, with you right through until midday today. Now, I had a situation towards the latter part of last week where everything seemed to be falling off. Now, I've had a weekend of rest and recuperation. I'm working, but sadly, our computer system's playing up a little. So, quite a curious morning show today. You know you love it when the wheels fall off. It's 6:30 past nine. A very good morning. Welcome along then. It's Andy with the morning show right through until lunchtime today. It's a very happy birthday and time for making your mind up. Yep, Jay Aston, who's one of the original members of Bucks Fizz, she was only 19 back in 1981 when they entered and indeed won the Eurovision for the United Kingdom. All eyes on Look Mum No Computer this time round. But for this morning, we're celebrating Jay's birthday. She's 65 today. Quite a few Bucks Fizz tracks to come between now and midday. Any excuse, eh? Looking at the national newspapers in just a few moments. And, of course, the latest sports news, too, with the Bradshaws and, of course, the retro chart. That is your Monday morning lineup.

Classic Squeeze and Up the Junction. It's 11 past nine. I do hope you had a lovely weekend. Sorry about the weather. I know it was a bit of a damp squib, wasn't it? It started off so nice on Friday and then, well, it all went horribly wrong. And we've had a rather miserable weekend. At least most of us have. Let's have a look then at the first part of our national newspapers. This, I'm sure this will cheer you up. Now, a mix of stories on the front pages today. Daily Telegraph, leading with data out that showing that more than 600,000 households relieved more in welfare payments than the average worker's salary. The paper saying that the analysis which is being conducted by the Conservative Party will provoke calls for overhauling the benefits budget as the Prime Minister Keir Starmer is facing increasing pressure to cut welfare spending to boost the defence budget. Alongside the Telegraph's picture spot features bank holiday revellers raising a pint as the paper reports a surge in the cost of a round of beers and even non-alcoholic beers. The cost of a pint hits 10 quid in London for the very first time. That's according to their headline today. The Times saying that the European Union has told the United Kingdom to make annual payments of £1 billion for access to the bloc's single market. European negotiators want Keir Starmer to make the concession as part of the reset with the EU elsewhere. The paper reporting a lack of defence funding has left the UK military no money to buy new weapons until 2030, citing a former military chief as their source for that. The iNewspaper today stating that pension guarantees could be scrapped should the UK go to war with Russia. According to government insiders quoted by the i, high-profile spending such as the triple lock guarantee, net zero policies and benefits would need to be scaled back if the two countries ever were to fight each other. And finally, in our first part of the newspapers today, The Guardian, now they're shifting their focus to artificial intelligence and facial recognition systems. The UK's biometrics watchdog warning that national oversight of AI-powered face scanning is lagging far behind the technology's growth. The paper quoting an expert who says that the cameras are nowhere near as effective as the police claim they are, with members of the public often being wrongly identified as suspected criminals, saying too that there was no accountability or recourse to complain. Well, that's the first part of our national newspapers. Back with part two after this.

Hot Chocolate. Do you know, I don't mind if I do. And Girl Crazy back from 1982. 17 morning show minutes past nine. And a bank holiday morning at that. Now let's have a look at the second part of the national newspapers. Kicking off in this section with the Daily Express. One of their side headlines is that Alex Ferguson was taken ill at Old Trafford at the weekend. And after the Daily Express that is, claimed to have secured a cast iron promise of funding for the trip, World War II heroes are toasting the Express newspaper before embarking on a pilgrimage to honour their fallen friends, with a big full-page colour photo of that, with the headline "Cheers to you," toasting the Daily Express with those veterans, raising a glass before embarking on their honourage of fallen friends. Elsewhere today, and the Independent. Now, they're featuring forensic teams on the scene of an explosion in Bristol, which sadly killed two people and injured three others. Police reporting that the blast was suspicious, but it's not being treated as a terrorist incident at this stage. Another potential rise in costs. This one, parking fines reportedly set to double under new proposals being considered by Labour. Now, that's being reported in this morning's Daily Mail. Ministers are seemingly looking into findings of a trial in which a council hiked parking costs to £160 when tickets issued outside London are currently capped at 70. That's according to reports in the paper today. Reform in a new race row. That's according to this morning's Daily Mirror. One of the party's Welsh candidates has called out the social media post by a fellow member, that being Aaron Banks, as abhorrent racism. The paper reporting on that, with Banks's post being in response to a video which was fronted by a black community organiser. Now, Banks hasn't responded to a request from comment, but saying previously it was a joke and that the Welsh parties had lost their sense of humour. And banks are looking for new ways to offload risks tied to financing, financing AI data centres. That's according to this morning's Financial Times. Now, the paper's saying that the effort's coming amidst an unprecedented scale of borrowing, and the pressure is putting on lenders as a result. Daily Star are talking about the health updates of the former Manchester United boss Alex Ferguson, who was taken to hospital by ambulance after feeling unwell at the game against Liverpool at Old Trafford. We're told that Alex Ferguson is recovering. That's according to the paper today. And finally, football news. The Sun reporting that the forthcoming World Cup footballs costing up to £130 each are being made by workers earning as little as £26 a week. What a World Cup stitch-up, is the paper's headline this morning. And those are our national newspapers today.

Neil Diamond, and from 1978, Forever in Blue Jeans. It's 9:23, a bank holiday Monday morning. I do hope you're having a lovely day today, at least a day off, or at least I hope you are. Sadly, I'm still here, I know, flying the flag for something. I don't know what it is. Now let's have a look at one of the biggest news stories at the moment. You may have heard this in the news at 9 this morning. Three people sadly dying after a suspected hantavirus outbreak. Now this on a cruise ship travelling from Argentina to Cape Verde. Now so far we're told it includes a 70 and 69 year old Dutch husband and wife who became ill on board. Now they were taken off the ship. The body of a third Dutch individual is reportedly still on board. A 69-year-old Brit currently in intensive care. Now, that's in Johannesburg in South Africa, the only confirmed case of the virus. Now, two crew members on board also reportedly sick and requiring urgent care. That's according to the operator Oceanwide Expeditions. Now, the ship seems to have been stationary off the coast of Cape Verde for at least the last 24 hours, according to reports from local media. Also being reported that passengers won't be disembarking on the archipelago. That's according to the operator, saying that no authorization has been given. Now, hantavirus, this refers to a strain of virus which is typically carried by rodents. Quite what it is and how it can be treated is something that at this stage we are not too aware of. What we do know, though, is that according to a local outlet, the president of the Cape Verdean Public Health Institute has said that the ship should continue its route and passengers not allowed to disembark on Cape Verde. That, they say, is in order to protect the local population. The paper reporting that the ship is currently near a place called Pria, and contact with local authorities about the ship, we're told, was made yesterday. The chief of special pathogens at Canada's National Microbiology Laboratory is saying that there are no specific medical interventions available to tackle the illness. Now, asked whether there were any vaccines or antibiotics that would treat it, he said that there are no specific vaccines for antiviral diseases. There are no specific antivirals to treat the disease in humans with at all. He said, too, that treatment primarily is supportive care, so early identification of cases, those particularly seeking and needing medical attention, and getting them into facilities that are capable of assisting. He said that when it comes to specific medical interventions, nothing exists at this time. So worrying times ahead. It's 9:26, very good morning then. Welcome along, Bank Holiday Monday morning.

0: Pilot 1975, and it's magic. And it's a happy birthday today to Jay Aston, one of the founding members of Bucks Fizz, 65 today, and still looking pretty good on it too. I'm sure she would mind telling you that. She, as I mentioned, the youngest member of Bucks Fizz when they won Eurovision back in 1981, born in Purley in Surrey, so she could be our very own Purley Queen, well, in a roundabout kind of way. Got three or four tracks to come from Bucks Fizz between now and midday, first of them coming up in just a few moments' time. Time now, though, just after 9:30.
1: Green Party leader Zap Polanski's under fire after reposting a message on social media which criticised the Met Police's handling of the Golders Green attacks. He's been forced to apologise, saying he reposted in haste. A woman who killed her own sister has been jailed for life. 70-year-old Nancy Pexton stabbed Jennifer Abbott and then made off with her diamond-encrusted gold Rolex watch. Donald Trump says he's not sure a deal with Iran to end the war is forthcoming. And the Prince and Princess of Wales have revealed the name of their second dog is Otto. We

1984 for that one, and The Politics of Dancing. If you like your music on the vintage side, well, you're in luck today. Retro Chart, now that's coming as ever after the headlines at 11. Today, we're taking you back to the 4th of May in 1971, when hot pants were really a thing. Now, I had a memo from somebody the other day, and I thought I'd talk to you about it to get your feelings on all of this, which is about banned songs. Well, at least not so much banned, but apparently if the radio station plays them, they can get into a lot of hot water. Apparently, there's one called Melting Pot. You know the one I'm thinking of from the early 70s? It's a kind of a multiculturalism, kind of a rallying cry for that. But some of the lyrics in it are a little bit, well, obviously they were kind of very much of the time, but apparently people get very hot under the collar now. And apparently, if you're going to play the song, you've got to have some kind of official disclaimer. It's almost like a Channel 4 documentary to explain the times that the song was written in. I don't know how you feel about this. As if we're constantly trying to rewrite the past. I mean, obviously, I'm quite aware of what the lyrics are, and I kind of do understand why anybody might think they're a bit kind of, ooh, dear. But they are what they are. I think we just need to kind of get used to these things. I shan't be playing it, of course. Don't want to get anybody in hot water. One thing I did want to mention, though, is that not only, of course, have we got the station Facebook page, but there's also one just for the morning show too. Yeah, so you can always get in touch with us if you want to. Maybe you want to say hello, maybe you want to say shut up, whatever it could be. Just have a scout around on Facebook for Andy Lloyd Radio and send me a message that way. We've also got a special telephone number. Oh yeah, well, I say telephone number, it's not one you can actually ring. You can send messages by the cartload though. Same number, three routes. They could be regular text message, could be WhatsApp, or now Telegram too. It's 07469 275 285. Loads of ways to get in touch. And as I mentioned, happy birthday today to Jay Aston.

Fizz and My Camera Never Lies, a more innocent time, long before Photoshop, when the camera, well, never quite as truthful as you might think. Now from the politics of dancing to the politics of politics, really, Thursday's local elections expected to bring drastic losses for Labour, with as many as 2,000 of its 2,500 council seats reportedly at risk. Now, there are over 25,000 candidates competing for just 5,000 seats, giving voters what's described as an unprecedented level of choice in one of the most hotly contested local elections in recent history. Now, this, we're told, does spell problems for the political system that go very much further than any difficulties likely to be experienced by Keir Starmer's Labour. Now, leading political scientists saying that council seats could be won on record low vote shares, with increased fragmentation in the electoral system being driven by the loss of support for the major two parties. We're told that major electors are facing multiple choices on the ballot paper and a breakdown of traditional party loyalties. All in all, we're told, a recipe for a highly variable pattern of voting, with some candidates elected on extremely low vote shares. Now, that's according to an election analyst, Professor Michael Thrasher. He's saying, too, that more councils are being elected on lower vote shares. For example, one candidate won a seat last year with as little as 15% of support. Experts suggesting that all of this could serve to undermine the legitimacy of the current electoral system, as many councillors, we're told, increasingly likely to be elected in areas where only a small number of people actually voted for them. Andy Lloyd's Morning Show. Now, rain been slowly moving across northern Scotland this morning. Elsewhere, an overcast and murky start, showers affecting the southwest. Now, it is going to be turning a little brighter with sunny spells developing. Further showers, though, likely to break out during the day across southern England and Welsh Wales. Tonight, now showers across the south, mostly fading during the evening, otherwise dry and variable amounts of cloud. It will, though, be cloudier in the north with patchy rain sinking southwards across parts of Scotland. And as we head into Tuesday, now dry for many of us, variable amounts of cloud and some sunny spells, showery outbreaks of rain continuing to push south across northern areas, brighter conditions we're told following as the colder air arrives. Top temperatures then for this bank holiday Monday morning, tops of 16 Celsius in Plymouth, 19 in London, looking at 14 in Derry and 17 in Cardiff.

0: Nuts at nine.
1: Well, I do apologise for having a bit of a computer frenzy at the moment. I don't know why that happened, and I rather wish that it hadn't, but it has, and we're rather stuck with it. Sometimes live radio's like this, no way of kind of resolving it. Shall we try and play something different instead? Do you think we dare? Well, we'll come back to Nuts at Nine in a few moments. I don't know why that happened.

Now that could, you know, that could very easily have been a Nuts at Nine song. It wasn't, but it was back from 1990, which is one of those kind of, do you remember those acid house things? Can never quite get the hang of it, even when I was young enough to be able to be into it. We call it acid. You had to be there. It's 12 minutes away from 10. A very good morning. Welcome along. It is the morning show. We've been having a bit of a, well, I suppose if you're a regular listener, you'll be used to us having our calamities. It happens every now and then when the computer thinks, I'm going to take over. And it genuinely does it, and quite efficiently too. Now, back to our regular thing. We're going to run out of time on this. Time then for the genuine Nuts at Nine, where we dig out either a guilty pleasure, a truly appalling song, or maybe one of those things that's just designed to be funny in the first place. Now this one, it's kind of hard to decide whether to take it seriously or not. I have a sneaky feeling that it's one of those things that started off seriously, and when she realised just how bad she was, she kind of leaned into it. It's Mrs. Miller. Andy.

0: Everything thrown into that, including, it seemed, the canary. I have no idea what that was all about. It was, it's back. It's Mrs. Elva Miller. I don't think Petula Clark got anything to worry about. And that's your bank holiday nuts at nine.
1: It's time for more malicious gossip.
2: I'm Peter Reynolds, and this is your LA Spins Minute. Taylor Swift is protecting her identity amid the rise of AI. The singer-songwriter filed 3 trademark applications with the U.S. Patent and Trademark Office. 2 of those are sound trademarks. One is "Hey, it's Taylor Swift," while the other is "Hey, it's Taylor." The third is a visual trademark which covers a photo of her holding a pink guitar. Don't mess with Taylor. Dancing with the Stars will be back for its 35th season, and it's leaning into reality TV. The first 2 cast members were revealed to be Maura Higgins, best known for her appearances on The Traitors and Love Island, and Ciara Miller, star of Sunny.

one of those songs that may have been lurking in the furthest vestiges of your mind. It was a hit back in 1983 for Central Line. Well, it wasn't a massive hit, but I thought we'd play it anyway, because it's the way we like to do things, you know, digging out those songs that just don't seem to get played that much. Now, we played a song by Harpo, movie star, big hit in 1976 for him, mentioning, of course, that Frida from ABBA fame was singing backing vocals. He had a follow-up too, and this is it.

0: From Feature Story News in Paris, I'm Ross Cullen. The US will begin guiding stranded tankers through the Strait of Hormuz on Monday. President Trump warned Iran that if it tries to interfere, it will be met with military force. German Chancellor Friedrich Merz has tried to dial down tensions with President Trump after the US threatened to withdraw thousands of troops from Germany. And three people have died after a suspected virus outbreak on a cruise ship en route from Argentina to Cape Verde.
1: Suspected disease outbreak on a cruise ship, John Collins reports.
2: A British tourist is in hospital in South Africa and there has been one confirmed case of hantavirus. The outbreak was confirmed by Dutch cruise ship MV Hondius, which was sailing from Argentina to Cape Verde. Now, hantavirus infections, which are usually spread by infected rodents, can affect the lungs and breathing and could be fatal.
1: You could soon be benefiting from a new cancer jab on the NHS. Thousands of patients can take advantage of this one-minute jab, which targets and kills cancer cells. It's said to be powerful against several types of the disease, including breast and lung. The UK could be joining a £78 billion loan to the Ukraine. It's expected the PM will announce our bid to join the programme today in a move which could be good for UK-EU ties.
3: That is very good for Ukraine because it will give Ukraine capability that it desperately needs in year five of this conflict. And it's very good for the UK because it'll be capability that leads to jobs in the United Kingdom. And it's very good for UK-EU relations.
1: Sir Keir Starmer says it will create opportunities for British defence firms to compete for contracts. At least 10 people have been taken to hospital in the US after a shooting. Police say it happened late on Sunday and no arrests have yet been made, but there was no reason to believe there was a consistent threat to the public. It happened at a party around Oklahoma City. A man is due in court today over an alleged bomb hoax at a Peter Kay show. 19-year-old Omar Majed of Washwood Heath in Birmingham was charged with false communications and will face the magistrates later on. Kay was ushered off stage on Friday after a suspicious bag was reported. And in the football later, Chelsea will try and rebound from five consecutive Premier League losses against Nottingham Forest, and Manchester City continue their hunt for the title as they travel to Everton for an 8 p.m. kickoff. That's the latest. From Radio News Hub, I'm Matthew Dudley.
4: 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The

song that could have been written especially for this program. Either Good Enough or The Band Dodgy. You can decide for yourself. Getting us underway, second hour of Bank Holiday Monday morning. It's Andy, the morning show, right through until midday today. At 6:30 past 10, one of those days where the computer's not playing ball at all. It's, you know, much like your computer system at home, when it's playing up, you kind of restart it. Sadly, a little tricky to do that during a live programme. We'll just muddle on regardless.

Melissa Manchester, one of those songs that wasn't a massive hit over here, but got an awful lot of radio play when it came out. You should hear how she talks about you. 10:10, very good morning then. Welcome along, Bank Holiday Monday morning. Let's have a little reminder then of our national newspapers today. The Guardian, now they're carrying warnings today about facial recognition technology, widely used by many police forces now, and a growing number of retailers too. The Biometrics Commissioner for Scotland this morning saying that the technology is nowhere near as effective as the police claim it to be. Along with his counterpart in England and Wales, he's calling for new laws to govern how and when the technology is deployed, and a new regulator to clamp down on any misuse. The co-author of the Strategic Defence Review, General Sir Richard Barron's, telling the Times newspaper that the armed forces will have no money for new weapons until 2030. He's saying that there is just about enough funding for tanks and helicopters, but not enough for unmanned or AI-assisted weaponry. However, an army source disputing that claim, telling the paper that money is already pouring into rapid procurement programmes. The Sun newspaper reporting on an investigation which revealed that workers in Pakistan making the official Adidas football for this year's World Cup are making as little as £26 a week. The priciest version of the replica ball selling for £130. The beautiful shame, that's the paper's headline today. Adidas telling The Sun that all of its products are manufactured under fair and safe working conditions. Several papers today reporting on the new injectable form of a cancer drug being rolled out across the National Health Service. A senior doctor telling the Daily Telegraph that the jab is set to offer a lifeline to thousands of patients, giving them freedom to live their lives instead of spending hours in hospital. This shows what happens when innovation meets determination. That's according to the Mirror's editorial. The vast cost of financing the construction of the data centres required for AI. Now that makes the front page of the Financial Times today. The paper saying that banks are being stretched to their financial limits and are looking at ways to spread and offload the risk. The paper describing the scale of borrowing to build artificial intelligence labs as unprecedented. And finally this morning, Daily Mail, they're asking the UK's first artificial nose. Yeah, now that has been created by scientists at Newcastle University. The device is fitted inside fridges to detect environmental changes in food and let people know when it's about to go off. As the paper puts it, it's a development, I'll get this one, not to be sniffed at. They spent hours on that.

classic 1966 Nancy Sinatra, of course, and These Boots Are Made for Walking. Just after 16 and a half past 10, very good morning then, welcome along. It is your bank holiday Monday morning, and a little bit later than advertised in the Radio Times. Now, what did you expect? Well, time for us to head to Manchesterford.

0: water like a cup and saucer. 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That one. Oh no, I won't. I'll have this one. Mm.
1: Why do you bother going through all that dip, dip palaver when you're only going to cheat any road?
0: Well, they're my jujus, aren't they? And anyway, I got mixed up in the middle then, so if I hadn't got mixed up, well, I bet I would have still got the bad one anyway. Hey, you can have one of my jujus if you want, Dad. You can have this green one. Yeah.
1: Oh, aye. Typical that, innit? The green one's the one you didn't want.
2: Oh, don't you want it, Alf? Oh, mm. I love it. Thank you, love.
1: Oi.
2: Oh, I love jujus.
0: Yeah, they're dead nice, aren't they, Mum?
1: You bloody gannet, Audrey.
2: Well, you didn't want it, did you?
1: You didn't give me a chance. I hope you get worms, you fat sod.
2: Oh, aren't you peevish, Alf Bradshaw? Oh, I'll have that other green one if you don't want it, Billy.
0: All right, then. You can have it, Mum. I do like them a bit, but just not as much as the black ones. But I'll let you have it, because I'm kind, aren't I, Mum?
2: Mm, yes, love.
1: Oh, will you give over smacking your chops, Audrey? It's revolting. It's like watching a camel chewing a whelk.
0: I had a whelk once at the seaside. I just kept chewing it all day, and it was still the same shape when I chucked it away. I wouldn't have another. I'd have a camel, though. I think I'll have a red juju now. Mmm.
2: Oh, talking of whelks, Alf, you've just reminded me. You know that wedding we're going to on Saturday?
1: How can talking of whelks possibly remind you of a wedding, Audrey? What wedding?
2: Dolly Whitehead's eldest girl.
1: Ah, got you.
2: Now, they're having proper caterers in to do the butties and that. And Molly says they're putting on volleyballs and prawn cocktails for the guests. It's a bit fancy, that, don't you think?
1: Must have more money than sense. Mind you, in her case, that wouldn't be difficult.
0: Here's another green one, Mum.
2: Mmm, oh, thank you, love. Mmm. You know, fancy things like that are all right, but you couldn't drink them all night, could you?
1: What?
2: Prawn cocktails.
1: Good God. Brew up, Audrey.
2: I'll stick to my port and lemons. I know where I am with them.
1: No, you'll stick to your halves of mild. Port and lemons make you frisky.
2: What are you muttering at, Alf Bradshaw?
1: Nothing, my sweet little floozy.
0: I found another green one, Mum.
2: Oh.
1: I'll have that.
2: Oh, aren't you childish? Well, I'll just have one of my chocolate limes then, won't I?
1: Maybe have you been hiding them, you crafty sod? Come on, hand them out.
2: Here. We don't want you getting the hump again, do we?
1: Thank you.
2: Yeah, Billy, love.
0: Hey, thanks, Mum. I wish my dad would get the hump. He'd be a camel then, and I could have him for a pet.
1: Aye, watch it squirt.
0: I've seen a real camel, you know, when we went to the zoo. Do you remember? It was funny, wasn't it? Oh, it kept trumping, didn't it?
2: Billy.
1: That was your mother, Billy.
2: Don't you tell lies. I don't do that. That's enough, Billy.
1: Oh, I suppose the fairies take yours away then, do they?

0: No shame and no Friday. Playing Take That, It Only Takes a Minute. At 24 and a half past 10, very good morning then. Welcome along. It is Independent Local Radio. It's Bank Holiday Monday morning and 3 hours of those songs you just don't seem to hear on the radio these days. News today that Iran is threatening to attack US forces if they enter the Strait of Hormuz. Now, this coming after Donald Trump saying that America would help stranded ships out of the passage. An estimated 20,000 seafarers on some 2,000 ships. Now, they've reportedly been stuck in the straits since the US-Iran war began at the end of February. Donald Trump saying that US military would start a guiding program for getting stranded ships, happening from this morning as a humanitarian gesture, adding that many ships were running low on food. The Iranian military, though, insisting that it controls the strait and that it will attack any foreign armed force that tries to enter, especially the aggressive US Army. Iran's statement making very clear that the risk of new military confrontation and possible escalation could well endanger the week-long ceasefire. Reports saying that the US initiative doesn't necessarily involve the US Navy escorting commercial vehicles, but rather advising them on safe routes and staying close to prevent any Iranian attacks. Pakistan, though, saying that 22 crew members on an Iranian ship, which had been seized by the United States, will be handed over to Iranian authorities later today. Keir Starmer saying that joining a £78 billion European Union loan scheme designed to support Ukraine against Russia will be very good for relations with the bloc and create jobs in the UK. Britain is discussing participating in the scheme, according to the Prime Minister, ahead of the European Political Community Summit in Armenia, which is taking place today. He said that talks are aimed at strengthening Ukraine's defences, whilst also trying to give UK firms access to any future contracts. Now, European Union leaders last month, they approved the deal to lend Ukraine €90 billion over the next 2 years after Hungary finally lifted its veto, with the funding described as a matter of life and death by the Ukrainian Deputy Prime Minister. Now, 2/3 of it, we're told, will be spent on bolstering Ukraine's defence needs, whilst the rest will go on a broader financial assistance package. Keir Starmer is one of 48 heads of state who have been invited to attend the European Political Community Summit, which is taking place in Armenia. Now, speaking to media as he arrived earlier today, he said that in relation to the EU loan that we are discussing, that is very good for Ukraine because it will give Ukraine capability that it so desperately needs this year, particularly with it being the 5th year of the conflict. He also said, too, it will be very good for the UK because of the capability that leads to jobs in the UK, United Kingdom. Also good, he said, for UK-EU relations, which is very important as we go on to discuss various other topics. 28 minutes past 10, let's have a look at the business news.
1: New research shows UK food prices are on track to be 50% higher by November. That's compared to levels at the start of the cost of living crisis in mid-2021. The Energy and Climate Intelligence Unit say a combination of extreme weather, global supply disruptions, and exposure to volatile oil and gas markets has compounded pressures on the food system. Aviva say people who are single or live alone are more than twice as likely to say they could not cope with an unexpected bill of £850. That's according to the insurer's new research. People who live alone are typically spending more than £1,200 a month on fixed costs alone before they can consider any discretionary spending. And Heineken have revealed plans to invest more than £44 million into improvements for hundreds of its UK pubs. The brewing giant says the cash injection will create

Punks with 1983 for that one, and London Town. Play that one especially because it's Jay Aston's birthday. She's 65 today, one of the original founding members of Bucks Fizz. Try and squeeze one or two more in between now and home time at midday. In other news, and a man and woman reportedly having died, three others been injured at a suspicious explosion. This all happening at a house in Bristol. Now, Avon and Somerset police were called to a home on Sterncourt Road in the city for a domestic-related incident just minutes before an explosion, which happened at around about 6:30 in the morning. Now, three people, a man, a woman and a child, were taken to hospital for minor injuries. A major incident, though, now that was declared, with police officers cordoning off the area and evacuating nearby residents from their homes. The force saying that the blast was suspicious, but not being treated as a terrorist incident. In a press conference, Superintendent Matt Ebb saying that officers were also carrying out inquiries in Speedwell in the city at a property linked to the man who died. He said that the police were not looking for anybody else in connection with the incident, but saying that it did remain a complicated and sensitive investigation. The force have not yet been able to confirm the cause of the explosion. Police saying, though, that they will reduce the cordon as soon as they're able and that it does remain in place as a precaution. Now, that has also included specialist searches by the British Army's Explosive Ordnance Disposal as a precaution. It's not believed, though, that any significant damage has been caused to nearby properties. Mr. Ebbs adding that public safety is always the priority, and people, he said, will see more police patrols in the area. 26 and a half minutes away from 11, Retro Chart just around the corner. Doing that after the headlines at 11. Today, we're taking you back to the kind of wilderness years where music had not really found its footing. It was kind of that sort of hinterland between the classic 60s and what was going to be the pop sound of the 70s. Today, we're taking you back to 1971.

classic northern soul. It's Wigan's Ovation and Skiing in the Snow. Now, news this morning that police have concluded searches. Now, these at a headquarters of a religious group in Cheshire, saying now that the building has been released to the residents. Cheshire Police, it said it was made aware in March of allegations of serious offences, including forced marriage and modern slavery against a member of the Ahmadi religion of peace and light, reportedly all taking place back in 2023. Now, the force raided three properties in Crewe on Wednesday of last week, including Webb House, which led to the arrest of seven men and three women. All of them have since been released on conditional bail, preventing their return to Webb House, and the force saying that while searches were complete, it would be keeping officers in the area. Now, they've said that the alleged offences involved one victim, a female member of the group, at the time that they occurred. Around about 150 people were understood to have lived at the base. The 10 people arrested were of varying nationalities, including British, Mexican, Italian, Spanish, American, German, Swedish and Egyptian. Now, the Ahmadi religion of peace and light was started by followers of Shia Islam at the start of the century, but its beliefs have been rejected by many Shia Muslims. Now, Chief Superintendent Gareth Wrigley saying that they have started on this from the very beginning. This is not an investigation into the religion. Now, he's urged people not to speculate, and adding that the investigation solely focuses on serious allegations which have been reported. 25 people, we're told, were charged with public order offences during the raids and are not connected with the investigation itself. All of those due to appear at Crewe Magistrates Court on various dates in June. In other news this morning, Princess Eugenie and her husband Jack Brooksbank are expecting their third child together, according to an announcement from Buckingham Palace within the hour. His Majesty the King has been informed and reportedly delighted with the news, according to the palace on social media this morning. The couple's two children, August age 5 and Ernest age 2, also very excited to have another sibling joining the family, according to the message. The baby due this summer. The princess, 36 years of age, has been sharing the news on her own Instagram account alongside an image of her two kids holding a baby scan. A baby Brooksbank due 2026, according to the caption, followed by a series of red hearts and baby emojis. Now, the new arrival will be 15th in line to the throne, moving ahead of their great uncle, the Duke of Edinburgh, Prince Edward. We'll have more details on this story over the coming months, I suspect. It's Independent Local Radio. It is Bank Holiday Monday morning. I do hope, if you're not at work and you would normally be, you're having a lovely day off. I'm rather long for that day. I'm even here on Christmas Day. There's no rest for the wicked, eh?

Coldplay and Clocks. One of those Marmite bands, I'm told. You either love them or hate them. I don't know what we get when we're just fairly ambivalent to the whole thing. But no, there's no award for that, apparently. 16 minutes away from 11. News this morning, just coming in the last half an hour. Rudolph Giuliani, or Rudy as he's known, the former New York City mayor and a longtime champion of current President Donald Trump, is in a stable but critical condition in hospital, according to his spokesman this morning. Mayor Giuliani is a fighter who's faced every challenge in his life with unwavering strength, and he's fighting with the same level of strength as we speak. That's according to Ted Goodman. It seems that even when they've left the post, they're still referred to by the title they held. Now, shortly afterwards, Donald Trump himself describing Giuliani as the best mayor in the history of the world ever by far, on his so-called Truth Social platform, praising his efforts in contesting the 2020 election, which of course was won by the rival Democratic Party leader Joe Biden, much to the chagrin, annoyance and denial of Donald Trump. Now, no further details on his illness have been released. Giuliani, who's 81, was injured in a car accident late last year. Now, his spokesman adding at the end of this post, asking us all to join in prayer for America's Mayor Rudy Giuliani. Now, he earned that nickname following leading New York City through the aftermath of the 9/11 attacks back in 2001. Now, in recognition of his leadership at the time, he was ordered an honorary knighthood, a KBE, by the Queen back in 2002. Now, he left office in 2004, 4 years later, making an unsuccessful presidential run for the Republicans. He was, though, a key backer of his fellow New Yorker's 2016 White House run, and very publicly coming out in his favor at the Republican National Convention. Then later went on to become Donald Trump's personal lawyer. Now, after the 2020 presidential election, Rudy Giuliani, along with other advisers, are traveling across the country making false and unfounded claims about the results, accusing Donald Trump's opponent, Joe Biden, of stealing the election. Now, later, a jury forced him to pay two election workers whom he'd accused of ballot fraud around about $150 million in defamation. Now, in his most recent social media post expressing concern for Giuliani's health, Donald Trump again repeated his false claims about the Democrats stealing the election, saying that they cheated the election, fabricated hundreds of stories, did anything possible to destroy our nation, and look how sad at Rudy. So sad, he said. Now, last year, Giuliani was a passenger in a Ford Bronco when it was struck from behind in the U.S. state of New Hampshire. It was reported at the time that he'd suffered a fractured thoracic vertebrae, multiple lacerations and contusions too, along with injuries to his left arm and lower leg. His security guard at the time was also injured. It's an

1977 for that one. Now, we played the Ra Band's Clouds Across the Moon. There they were. Kind of, they had a bit of a thing about outer space, performing that all dressed up in spaceman's outfits, just so we could, I suspect, not work out who they were. Maybe they were just a little ashamed of it. We never did get to find out. It was the

0: Another one of those songs that really sounds like we ought to be able to play that in Nuts at Nine. Back though in 1980, we thought it was the way music was going to go. We could well have been right. Time now then for us to head stateside.
1: It's time for more malicious gossip.
2: I'm Peter Reynolds, and this is your LA Spins Minute. A video of a scantily clad Sydney Sweeney on the set of Euphoria has gone viral, but not because of her infamous boobs. This time, it's because she evidently farts just as the cameras start to roll. Several clips of the scene quickly hit a million views, though Sweeney and the crew say that the fart sound was later dubbed in. Well, if it isn't real, that stinks. Spin-off reality show The Secret Lives of Mormon Wives Orange County features a cast of podcast hosts, YouTubers, and an older sister of one of the original Mormon Wives cast. The show will not feature OG cast member Taylor Frankie Paul, who was the upcoming star of The Bachelorette until she was fired for being abusive to her boyfriend. Bad Mormon! I'm Peter Reynolds, and

0: From Feature Story News in Paris, I'm Ross Cullen. The US will begin guiding stranded tankers through the Strait of Hormuz on Monday. President Trump warned Iran that if it tries to interfere, it will be met with military force. German Chancellor Friedrich Merz has tried to dial down tensions with President Trump after the US threatened to withdraw thousands of troops from Germany. And three people have died after a suspected virus outbreak on a cruise ship en route from Argentina
1: to Cape Verde. Confirmed she'll be having her third child with her husband, Jack Brooksbank. The king is said to be delighted with the news. Three people have died and three more are ill after a suspected disease outbreak on a cruise ship. John Collins has more.
2: A British tourist is one of those ill and is in hospital in South Africa. The outbreak was confirmed by Dutch cruise ship MV Hondius, which was sailing from Argentina to Cape Verde. There's no specific treatment or cure, but patients have a better chance of survival if they receive early medical attention.
1: Tens of thousands of patients could benefit from a one-minute cancer jab. The injection works by telling the body's immune system to recognise and kill cancer cells. It's powerful against types of the disease, including lung, breast, head and neck cancer. The UK could be joining an EU loan to the Ukraine. It's expected the PM will announce our bid to join the £78 billion initiative whilst at the EPC summit.
3: So it's vital that we work with international leaders on both fronts. So today I'll be discussing Ukraine and what more we can do to support Ukraine and make sure that we get the lasting peace that we need.
1: The UK will also slap further sanctions on Russian companies later this week to try and disrupt the military supply chains. It's been confirmed that 12 people have been injured after a shooting in the US. It happened at a party near Oklahoma City, with Edmond police saying the victims are all in various conditions. New research shows UK food prices are on track to be 50% higher by November. That's compared to levels at the start of the cost of living crisis in mid-2021. The Energy and Climate Intelligence Unit says combinations of extreme weather, global supply disruptions and exposure to volatile oil and gas markets had compounded pressure on the system. And in the Scottish Premier League, Hearts welcome Rangers for a 5:30 kickoff. They could go 3 points clear at the top of the league. That's the latest from Radio News Hub. I'm Matthew Dudley.
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5: This week is Dying Matters Week, and the Society of Allied and Independent Funeral Directors is urging Brits to discuss their arrangements with loved ones. Ross Hickton explains.
6: Despite the growing popularity of online direct cremations, this is where the person who's died is cremated without anybody attending. Research suggests that such decisions can carry unintended emotional consequences, with one in five who've arranged one saying they regret it. Let's remember, funerals are for the living, not just the dead. So let's use this week to talk about your funeral wishes.
7: At the third stroke, it will...

0: minutes past 11. A very good morning. Welcome along then, third hour of our bank holiday edition of the morning show, and time to delve into the retro chart. Today, we're taking you back then to the 4th of May back in 1971, and a drop of three places this week at number 10 for Andy Williams and the Home Loving Man. It's only Make Believe, dropping down five this week at 9 for Glenn Campbell, and no change at 8 for Gilbert O'Sullivan and Nothing Rhymed. Blame It on the Pony Express, a climb of four places last week at 11, this week up to 7 for Johnny Johnson and the Bandwagon, and the classic Neil Diamond, Crackling Rosie, no change to this week at number 6. Moving into the top 5 then, and no change for the Jackson 5, I'll Be There this week at
1: number

The retro chart as it was this very day back in 1971, 4th of May, with the Jackson 5 this week, number 5, and I'll be there. If it's your birthday today, hope you're having a lovely day, especially if you'd normally be at work and you got the whole day off to maybe have a very long duvet day. Michael Barrymore, he's celebrating today, born back in 1952, making him 74 today. A comedian, of course, former television presenter, giving us Strike It Lucky and My Kind of Music, born in Bermondsey in London this very day. Our birthday girl today is Jay Aston, a singer, member of Bucks Fizz, of course, from 1981 right through the 80s, born in Purley in London this very day. For that reason, Bucks Fizz have been our featured artist. In fact, we've still got some more to squeeze in between now and home time. Chris Packham, he's 65 today, English naturalist, which does not involve doing anything starkers. He's also a nature photographer and a television presenter, giving us Spring Watch and The Really Wild Show. Born in Southampton this very day, 1961. Kate Garraway, she's 59, a presenter on GMTV and Good Morning Britain, born in Abingdon in Oxfordshire this very day, 1967. Also celebrating is Tony McCoy. He, a jockey, of course, riding a record 4,358 winners and becoming champion jockey a record 20 consecutive times, born in County Antrim this very day, 1974. Also, born in County Down, Belfast to be precise, Rory McIlroy, born this day, 1989, making him 37 today. A professional golfer, you probably know that, of both the PGA and the European Tour, and a former world number one too. Well, those are some of the people celebrating their birthdays. We're all here for the music. Back to the retro chart then, and a climb, yep, up 6 places this week for T-Rex, Ride a White Swan, this week at number 3.

the band version. It was T-Rex and Ryder White Swan. It's 1971, the songs you were grooving to on this very day, when a day out to Brentford Nylons was a real thing. This day, 1932, Al Capone sent to prison after being convicted of tax evasion. Now, he entered the US penitentiary in Atlanta, managed to smuggle in cash, receiving special treatment too, including decorations for his cell, cigars, and apparently the use of a typewriter. How you smuggle that in, I've no idea. This day, 1945, and of course, truly international news, Montgomery accepting the unconditional surrender of German forces in the Netherlands. Not only of Netherlands, but of Denmark and the northwest of Germany too. Now, the signing took place in a tent at Montgomery's 21st Army Group headquarters in a place called Lüneburg Heath in Germany. This very day, then, 1953, Ernest Hemingway was awarded the Pulitzer Prize for fiction for his 1952 novella, The Old Man and the Sea, which retells the story of Santiago, an aging Cuban fisherman struggling to catch a giant marlin. Harold Wilson's government this day, 1966, increased doctors' and dentists' salaries by up to 30% after fears that thousands of GPs would leave the health service for private practice. Now, that was in 1966. This very day, 1979, and really big story at the time, and one of those things, for good or bad, certainly a big day. It was this very day that the Conservative Party won the general election, making Margaret Thatcher Britain's first ever female Prime Minister. Now, she went on, of course, to hold office for over 11 years, from 1979 right through to 1990. The nickname the Iron Lady was given by a Soviet journalist that came to define her firm, often uncompromising leadership style. This day, 1982, and 20 sailors were killed when the destroyer HMS Sheffield was hit by an Argentinian Exocet missile during the Falklands War. The Falklands National Monument in Cardiff bears the name of 255 soldiers, sailors and airmen who died on the UK side of this conflict. This day, 1984, well, we bid a fond farewell to Diana Dawes on this day. Essentially the equivalent of a blonde bombshell, I suppose, describing herself as the only sex symbol Britain has produced since Lady Godiva. Latvia, this day, 1990, officially declaring the restoration of its independence from the Soviet Union via a parliamentary declaration that deemed the 1940 Soviet annexation to be illegal. And lastly, it was this day in 2000 that Ken Livingstone was elected as the first mayor of London. Now, following his victory, he famously began his speech with, as I was saying before I was so rudely interrupted 14 years ago, referring to his time as the leader of the former GLC, the Greater London Council, which Margaret Thatcher abolished in 1986. Well, those are some of the things that have happened on this day. Back to the music, and no change this week for McGuinness Flint, When I'm Dead and Gone.

McGuinness Flint and When I'm Dead and Gone, bringing us around to 19 and a half past 11. It's the Retro Chart for Bank Holiday Monday morning. The music you were grooving to on this day back in 1971. Now, if you're a cinema fan, a few films you might have chosen to see on this very day. Police Academy, that was released in UK cinemas on Friday the 4th of May in 1984. Nuns on the Run, yeah, another one featuring, it was a brilliant film. That's coming out on the 4th of May in 1990. And Captain Corelli's Mandolin, that the 4th of May in 2001. Lastly, Spider-Man 3. Yeah, first fans to get caught up in the web on the 4th of May in 2007. Eurovision just around the corner today, just indeed as it was back in 1985. And to paraphrase the football song about 30 years of hurt, it was the 30th annual Eurovision Song Contest held today in 1985. It was held in Sweden on this very day, in Gothenburg. The winning song was for Norway. Now, for so many years, Norway had been at the butt of Eurovision jokes for coming last. This day, though, they came first. The song Let It Swing, sung by Bobby Six. Bobby Soggs for Norway. United Kingdom's entry was Love Is, sung by Vicky Watson. Last place this time round was Belgium. Israel, represented by Isaac Cohen, who'd won with Alpha Beta back in 1978 with the song Abani B. And more Eurovision madness this day, 1991. It was another Saturday night, as indeed it always was, a 36th contest this time, held in Rome in Italy. The winning song was sung by Carola for Sweden. United Kingdom's entry was A Message to Your Heart, sung by Samantha Janus. Came in, 10th, which was huge. Austria, they were in last place. The contest was hosted by Giliola Zanchetti, who'd previously won for Italy in 1964 and represented, of course, in 1974 with the song Si, which translated into English became Go Before You Break My Heart. This day, 1968, Mary Hopkins, she performed on the British television show Opportunity Knocks. Now, she was just on it as a normal contestant, catching the attention of model Swiggy. Swiggy? Twiggy. I should have really typed this a bit better. Now, Twiggy was the one that saw it on the telly, who phoned up a friend of hers, who happened to be Paul McCartney. Now, he signed Mary Hopkins to Apple Records, and those were the days. This day in the year 2000, Coronation Street confirming that Charles Lawson, he's the actor who played the part of Jim McDonald, is going to be written out of the series when his contract ended in October. And lastly, blue is the colour, football is the game. Yeah. A couple of FA Cup finals on this day. 1957 for the very first one. I love these really old ones because you get the most unlikely of teams. This one, not that unusual, really. Aston Villa 2, Manchester United 1. Peter McParland. I hope that's his real name, because otherwise somebody's put a P where it should be an F. I don't know. I'm sure if you're a Man U fan, you'll probably know. He got 2 at 68 and 73 minutes. Actually, no, that's completely wrong. That's the Aston Villa squad. I should really learn where to draw the line. Tommy Taylor. Yeah, he was the Manchester United player. Got one back at 83 minutes. Fast forward then to 1974, this year's FA Cup final, played just for a change at Wembley Stadium. Full time on this one, Liverpool 3, Manchester United 0. One Kevin Keegan getting 2 goals at 57 and 88 minutes, and Steve Highway 1 at 74. Lastly then, it was 2002, and this one not played at Wembley. No, they'd knocked it down, rebuilding it. So this time round, it was all happening at the Millennium Stadium in Cardiff. Score this time, Arsenal 2, Chelsea 0. Arsenal's goals coming from Ray Parlour and Freddie Ljungberg. And those are our events from this day in years gone by. We're all here for the music. And what's that? I hear you knocking. It's a drop of one place, Dave Edmonds, this week at... Number

0: Gary Widman's I Hear You Knocking. It's the Retro Chat. It's 1971 and before the number one. Let's have a look at the story so far.
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0: This week at 10, it's a drop of 3 for Andy Williams' Home Loving Man. Down 5 at 9, Glen Campbell and It's Only Make Believe. Nothing Rhymed, Gilbert O'Sullivan, No Change this week at 8. And up 4 at 7 for Johnny Johnson and the Bandwagon, Blame It on the Pony Express. No Change at 6 for Neil Diamond and Crackling Rosie. Into the top 5 then, and a non-mover at 5 for the Jackson 5, and I'll Be There. Up 6 places at 4, T-Rex and Ride a White Swan. A non-mover at 3, McGuinness Flint, When I'm Dead and Gone. A climb of 1 then this week at number 2, song you just heard, Dave Edmonds and I Hear You Knocking. And last week at 2, this week making it to the top of the tree, it's Clive Dunn's Granddad.

0: I've done number one across the United Kingdom this day, back in 1971. Of course, at the time, still appearing in Dad's Army. And that brings us to an end of our retro chart for this Bank Holiday Monday morning. Back tomorrow when we do it all over again for Tuesday morning. Time now, though, 29 minutes away from 12 news headlines.
1: Green Party leader Zap Polanski's under fire after reposting a message on social media which criticised the Met Police's handling of the Golders Green attacks. He's been forced to apologise, saying he reposted in haste. A woman who killed her own sister has been jailed for life. 70-year-old Nancy Pexton stabbed Jennifer Abbott and then made off with her diamond-encrusted gold Rolex watch. Donald Trump says he's not sure a deal with Iran to end the war is forthcoming. And the Prince and Princess of Wales have revealed the name of their second dog is Otto. If you want-

Ace of Base and their take on Aswad's Don't Turn Around. 25 morning show minutes away from 12. Now, if you're planning a night in tonight to round off your bank holiday Monday, well, I'll give you the lowdown on what's on telly tonight. MasterChef getting underway at 8 o'clock this evening, followed by a double edition of Mint and How I Got News for You, rounding off your night's viewing on the BBC television channel from 10:30 until 11. Over on BBC Two tonight, the World Championship Snooker, followed at 10 o'clock tonight by The Great Escaper. It's a film, not the one you're thinking of, though. Over on ITV One, Double Soap Central, with Emmerdale followed by Coronation Street, Secret Service taking us through 9 till 10, and another film, Hellboy 2, The Golden Army, that rounding up your night on ITV One. Channel 4's In the Doghouse from 8 through until 9, followed by Virgin Island and Love Cheats. I don't think the two are connected. Over on Channel 5, it's Police Interceptors, starting at 8, followed by Number One Fan, that from 9 till 10. Whether that's any allusion to the Misery line, I've no idea. Police Night Shift 999, and Traffic Cops. Yeah, it's very much, they just have the same old programmes, throw them up in the air and rejuggle the schedules. Over on BBC Three, double edition of Dynasties, or Dynasties, as the American like to say, although Dying Nasty is something they do quite efficiently. Over on BBC Four, it's Da Vinci, The Lost Treasure, and Britain's Art at War. That's seeing us through until 11 o'clock. And if you really want something you can just put on and turn your head off to, it's Chav Central, The Only Way Is Essex, that from 9 through until 10 tonight. And ITV3, a little more respectable, Midsummer Murders, the place you want to. It's one of those things you can visit but you can never leave. That's seeing us through from 8 until 10 tonight, and that's your night on telly. And now for Bank Holiday Monday morning, time for your Eats a Beat 11s, a song we've never played before. Yep, 4 years of doing the morning show, this one never seen the light of day until now.

it was a proud tradition of kind of response songs, borrowing heavily from the original version and kind of making an answer to the question that nobody ever asked. There she was then, Lydia Murdoch, and superstar, response of course to Michael Jackson's Billie Jean, a big hit in the charts 1983, and as I mentioned, a song I've never played before on the morning show. I thought I would, with it being a bank holiday and all that. And that is our Eat to the Beat then for this Monday morning. Back tomorrow when we find something else. Unless, of course, you want to nominate a song, it's got to be something we're likely to be able to find an extended version of. Do get in touch. It could be WhatsApp, regular text, or now Telegram too, 07469 275 285. And if that's a little bit too much, we'll send us a message on social media. We've got the radio station's own Facebook page, but we've got one too which is just for the morning show. Just have a scout around for Andy Lloyd Radio and send us a message and we'll make it happen. Now, after last week's warmth, the first week of May is set to see temperatures tumbling across the UK. We're told that average temperatures peaked at around about 25 Celsius in some parts on Friday. This week, though, shaping up to be noticeably cooler. A very mixed forecast today. Scotland, now that started on a rather frosty note this morning, before a passing weather front is set to bring rain up to the far north. The picture, though, brighter elsewhere, feeling a little spring-like and pleasantly warm in the sunshine thanks to strengthening suns. Northern Ireland, and that's going to fare quite well throughout the day today, staying mostly dry with warm sunny spells. England, Wales though, where we had some early patchy fog, now that's cleared. Cloudier skies expected to dominate this afternoon. The cloud will be breaking and sun developing across northern parts of England and Wales. Should also be a little warmer today than it was yesterday. Further south though, sunshine a little more limited, greater chance of lively showers. I don't know what a lively shower would be, probably the one that gets you very wet, but with a smile on its face, and the possibility of an isolated rumble of thunder too. Top temperatures we're expecting sort of midweek, we're looking at, in London at least, around about 15, where it was 25 on Friday, and places in the Midlands, we've got Durham, again had temperatures as high as 25 on Friday. Again for Wednesday, we're looking at around about 11, and in Scotland, 22 was fairly reasonable in Elgin, looking at 11 this week. It's probably one of those things where you want to get a coat out. Now, early ground frost and pockets of fog also going to be making a return this week, but at the time going to be quite short-lived. Worth noting for those who have delicate plants outside, if you can afford delicate plants, do let me know. It's a very happy birthday today to Jay Aston. Now, she's been our featured artist this morning, one of the original founding members of Bucks Fizz, celebrating her 65th birthday today. Now, we've played some of Bucks Fizz's more obvious ones. I couldn't possibly get away without playing the Eurovision

Eurovision winner 1981 and final track from Bucksmith, and a very happy birthday from all of that to Jay Aston, 65 today. It's 9 minutes away from 12, and Kirsty Geddes making the news. Now, she bought a flat in Dumfries last August, been busy renovating a home ever since, and with the help of a local joiner, and now he's Jordan Walters, she's gutted the top floor apartment. It's all on Great King Street, and in doing so, uncovering a 1940s treasure trove under the floorboards. Now, amongst the finds so far is a fire extinguisher dating from 1942, a new

0: Stout are thought to be produced at the former aerated waterworks site at the nearby White Sands. Now, also amongst the finds include rodent repellent, cigarette packets and piles of very old newspapers. One of them, a copy of the Daily Mail from the 12th of June 1944, which reports that the trap is closing on the Nazis. Now, also from the Sunday Mail on the 1st of October, a headline that reads, "Allies are poised for an autumn assault on Germany." Meanwhile, copies of the Dumfries and Galloway Standard, now they're from the 16th of December in 1944, focusing on Christmas advertisements and social events too. Number of fag packets and games cards found, along with household cleaners and an insect repellent. Now, Miss Geddes, who's a designer by trade, saying that the variety of typography and design on all of this was very amusing. Most of all, though, the fire extinguisher. One of the first things that I found, as she said, quite cautious, wondering why on earth it was buried under the floorboards. It's time, I think, to have a final look at the sports news.
1: Andy Lloyd, Sports Report.
2: A big footballing weekend, this one, with two more games today as Chelsea welcome Nottingham Forest and Manchester City travel to Everton on their hunt for the Premier League title. Over the weekend, though, Kobbie Mainoo celebrated his new deal in style as the Manchester United star sealed a 3-2 victory against rivals Liverpool and confirmed a Champions League place. Boss Michael Carrick spoke after the game.
3: Seeing this place alive and bouncing at the end is a real joy and a kind of pleasure to be in the position.
2: Elsewhere, Bournemouth boosted their European hopes with a thumping 3-0 win over Crystal Palace, and Tottenham look like a team destined to survive as they beat Aston Villa 2-1 to move out of the bottom three. Manchester City's women are on the brink of their first Women's Super League title in a decade. It's after Rebecca Knack's stoppage time header earned a 1-0 win over Liverpool. And over in the Formula One, Kimi Antonelli overcame a fierce battle with Lando Norris to clinch a third successive victory and extend his title lead as the Miami Grand Prix survived the weather. It was brought forward.

1982 remembered. Oh, seems like yesterday. Depeche Mode and All I Want to Do Is See You. That pretty much brings us to an end of our program for this bank holiday Monday morning. Thanks for your company for the last 3 hours. I'll be back tomorrow morning when we do it all over again from 9 o'clock. Do join me if you possibly can for a Tuesday morning. We'll have all of our regular features. All that's missing, as they say, is you. Wait.

0: From Feature Story News in Paris, I'm Ross Cullen. The US will begin guiding stranded tankers through the Strait of Hormuz on Monday. President Trump warned Iran that if it tries to interfere, it will be met with military force. German Chancellor Friedrich Merz has tried to dial down tensions with President Trump after the US threatened to withdraw thousands of troops from Germany. And three people have died after a suspected virus outbreak on a cruise ship en route from Argentina to Cape Verde.
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good day to you. Welcome along. Kick up the 80s it is. I'm Jess Dorset, your pilot of the airwaves for the next 60 minutes. Coming up with a couple of gems there. Curiosity Killed the Cat. Yes, Ben was on. Down to Earth. And Andrew Roachford and Cuddly Toy. So we've got a new feature running, Best of British. There's going to be loads of them in the show. Patricia in Munich, but she is Miss Croatia to me. She's picked one out. A couple of interviews. Tom Rylance, the lead voice for the Lottery Winners, new band, but talking about pub rock from years ago. And Mark King's on as well from Level 42. And if you want to get in touch, please do so. The email is chunkyjeff@gmail.com. chunkygeoff@gmail.com. Also got a cover from another brother as Supergrass does Michael Jackson. Right, this was a monster of a song.

0: He was originally a VJ. You know what that was? A video jock there. His name was Paul King, and he formed King for Love and Pride. Big record there in the 80s. Right, now, one of the features we started is Best of British. And really, think of it as your show. You can recommend a song or an artist. That's exactly what Patricia did in Munich, and she went with this great song by Squeeze. It's Best of British. And you can think of one. All you got to do is drop me a line to chunkyjeff@gmail.com. That's spelled chunkygeow@gmail.com, and I'll endeavour to play them for you. Right, she has picked out Squeeze.
1: The Best of British. Kick up the 80s with...

0: That's our first track on Best of British, with the voice of Glenn Tilbrook there and Squeeze, especially for Patricia there, and Labelled With Love. Great stuff. Right. What are we going to say to... Oh, Steve Johnston, hi to you. Also, Mal Wayne at Lively, Steve Hicks and Phil Richardson, Mr. Sunderland. Going to play one of these.
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0: Right, now this particular week, we are going to go with this track. From 1984, it's Dead or Alive and You Spin Me Round Like a Record. Number one in the UK and 11 in America for an album called Youth Quake. Now, this was one of the first hits for Stock Aitken Waterman Productions. The song was written by Pete Burns, the lead singer of the band. And it was a massive hit, getting to number one in UK, Canada, Ireland and Switzerland. And also did well in America. In 2007, Pete Burns was in the news as he filed a lawsuit against a plastic surgeon who worked on his lips. Not only was it agonisingly painful, but physically repulsive in the extreme. The band had another hit when they took on board Casey and the Sunshine Band. That's the way I like it. Big hit for them. Not a number one, but still a big hit. So number one is this, and it was used by Adam Sandler in the movie The Wedding Singer.

0: 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Now, here's Jeff Dorsett.
1: Welcome along to Kick Up the 80s. Hope you're enjoying the music. Lots of features still to come. Best of British, another song just around the corner. Right, question number one in the quiz to turn the grey matter. Endless Summer Nights and Satisfied were two hits for whom in the 80s? Endless Summer Nights and Satisfied, two big hits for whom? Question number two is a lyric. I want to know the artist of the song. Tell me how to win your heart as I haven't got a clue. Tell me how to win your heart as I haven't got a clue. Who's the artist and what is the song? And question number three, in 1980, name the song that was a duet for Billy Preston and Syreeta. In 1980, name the song that was a duet for Billy Preston and Syreeta.

0: hardly ever gets played. What a good song that is. Red Box and Lean On Me.
1: Dorset's Best of British. Playing classics from the 60s British invasion. Through to Live Aid. Live Aid. Live Aid. And today's musical pillars and milestones.
0: Yep, right. Another one of the best of British come out here. And it doesn't get any better than this. Status Quo. But I'm going to play something you don't hear very often. Taken from an album called Burning Bridges. You're going to like this. Status Quo. Best of British. '86. Long-legged girls.

0: turned out to be a one-hit wonder in the end. Maisonettes, but what a good thing. Tell you what, the rule of the game is, if it's going to be a one-hit wonder, make it a good one. Right, one of these.
1: The best cover version in the world, ever, ever, ever, kick up the 80s.
0: Right, now this is a cover from another brother. What we do here is we've got a modern-day artist doing a twist or a cover on something from the 80s. Right, well, this is Supergrass doing Michael Jackson.

0: Absolutely, isn't it? There, Supergrass is a cover from another brother, as they do Michael Jackson's Beat It, and we'll give you another one next week.
1: The original and best of British bands, producers, and music, all shaped our great musical heritage. Small Faces, David Bowie, Level 42, Primal Scream, Jeff Dorset's The Best of British, songs that are a big part of your life and always will be. Enjoy.

0: Andy McCluskey's OMD and Souvenir. Right, let's give you the answer to the quiz just in front of one of our interviews. Question number one on Kick Up the 80s was, Endless Summer Nights and Satisfied were two big hits for whom? We're talking Richard Marx. Question number two was a lyric. I want to know the artist and the song. I gave you this line. Tell me how to win your heart, as I haven't got a clue. It's Lionel Richie and the number one single, Hello. Question number three, in 1980, name the song that was the duet for Billy Preston and Syreeta. The song we're looking for, With You, I'm Born Again. So if you got that and Lionel Richie's Hello and Richard Marx, give yourselves a pat on the back. Now, the interview here is with a modern-day artist. It is Tom Rylance, the lead voice for the Lottery Winners. They're going to be big, these guys, by the way. And we were catching and playing their music right at the very beginning. And Tom's here talking very much about the decline of pubs and the problems that you have where bands are going to be playing. And then we're going to get a real gem out for you. Middle to late 70s, there was this phenomenon known as pub rock, started by people like Ian Dury and the Blockheads and Dr. Feelgood. And then, of course, when COVID hit and a load of them closed down, it's a question of where bands can get some gigs and play and earn their spurs and, you know, do things. So it's good that you've been working in some of the pubs and you learn your trade that way, don't you?
1: Absolutely. I feel like we've done every kind of gig imaginable now. You know, we've played to five people and one of them's just angry Steve, yeah. And he wants you to play Wonderwall, and if you don't, he's going to kick off.
0: Yes.
1: And then we've played to 50,000 people.
0: Yes.
1: And everything in between, and it's kind of, yeah, you really do learn the craft of it.
0: Yeah.
1: It's not an easy thing to do.

0: Wonderful. Max Splodge. Splodges abounds there. 2 pints of lager and a packet of crisps, please. Right, here we go with the second of our interviews. This time around, Mark King, the wonderful bass player and songwriter with Level 42, talking about the work he did on a particular album.
1: Now, I'll tell you what, I had a buddy of yours, Nick Kershaw, on recently, and he was talking about The Riddle, and guess who played on that album?
2: Yeah, I was lucky enough to be on there. Really pleased that Nick asked me to be on, because Nick's a fantastic player. Great songwriter, lovely guy, you know, makes you sick, really. He does everything really well. And one of the real sort of offshoots, really, of working with Nick on The Riddle album was I got to meet Julian Mendelssohn, who became our sound engineer and was really largely responsible, you know, for the way that the our biggest albums were sounding when we did World Machine and Running in the Family.
1: Yeah, wow. So that was good, wasn't it? It was a good... it's all about networking.
2: Yeah, well, it can be, you know. I think that when you, you know, when you meet guys who sort of see things the way that you do it and like the same, you know, you share the same interests, as indeed I do with Nick in a lot of ways, you know, it's wonderful because you can talk, you can sort of share musical ideas, and invariably you end up with something, you know, something very creative and worthwhile. And it certainly worked for Nick big time, you know, because the guy sort of went through the roof, and yeah, as I said, it was just really nice to be involved with him.
1: Sure.

0: That's the album track from 1984, The Riddle and Nick Kershaw. That leaves us one track left to play. Let's go out with another Best of British. We're going to play the Thompson Twins. I think you're going to like this. So remember, Best of British, recommend a song, recommend an artist. All you've got to do, chunkyjeff@gmail.com on the email, chunkygeoff@gmail.com, and I'll play it for you. Right.
1: The Best of British. Kick up the 80s with Jeff Dossett.

From Feature Story News in Paris, I'm Ross Cullen. The US will begin guiding stranded tankers through the Strait of Hormuz on Monday. President Trump warned Iran that if it tries to interfere, it will be met with military force. German Chancellor Friedrich Merz has tried to dial down tensions with President Trump after the US threatened to withdraw thousands of troops from Germany. And three people have died after a suspected virus outbreak on a cruise ship en route from Argentina to Cape Verde.

On Mal's packed show today, the record of the week, guess the track, the question time quiz, today's jukebox mystery song, fascinating facts, the 3 o'clock thrill, the best disco in town, and an hourly request. It's all waiting for you.

0: and music to watch the girls by. How you doing, everyone? Nice to have you join us today. Hope you're well. Had a little break as well. Steve says hi, Diane, Liz, Albert, Raymond, Sue, Martha and Patricia. All the way from the USA with Steve Chelmsford.
1: Guys talk, girl talk.
0: In Chelmsford, USA. Over to Arkansas for Gillian John and Rob Charles.
1: With tender loving care.
0: The Sunshine State of Florida with Ricky.
1: Keeping track of the pack, watching them, watching back the next.
0: Mark Farley's out there somewhere. Good afternoon, Mark.
1: What's that sound?
0: Brian James is out there as well. You okay, Brian?
1: They're making music to watch girls
0: by. And not forgetting Peter too.
1: The boys watch the girls while the girls watch the boys.
0: We'll do a bit more a bit later.

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1: This request comes in from Tony. Mal, could you please play The Real Thing, You to Me or Everything? He says he likes the record very much and always listens to the programme. Thinks it'll make a great change for today. Thanks, Tony, for bringing this one into the fore. Enjoy.

It's a real thing. You to me are everything. Thanks very much, Tony, for getting in touch. Diane says, I'm here as well, Mel, and I'm enjoying the program so far. Thanks, Diane. Ramona says, I'm out here too. How you doing, Ramona?

0: it's time to play Guess the Track, so we're underway. Listen closely, don't miss a note. Spot this tune, but hold your vote.
1: Any idea what this is? The song falls under the R&B and neo-soul genres, showcasing the smooth melodies and heartfelt lyrics. The track was released in the mid-1990s, during the time when neo-soul was gaining popularity. Any idea what it is? But don't worry if you haven't got it yet. We'll give you a couple more clues, a couple of records time. But what you will need is your pen and paper handy after.

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1: Mel Wayne plays the best music on your favourite station. Have you got your pen and paper ready? It's question time at tea time. So play along and see how many right answers you can get.
2: So today's questions is all about holes in the title. There's 11 for you to find, put them on your sheet 1 to 11, then promptly drop me an email at studio@melcan.co.uk. Why would you do that? Well, if you do that, I will plot your progress and get you on that leaderboard. Now, you haven't got long to wait before we give you those answers at tea time, where you better confer those answers with me then, and I will give you a recap of all 11 questions when we get to the last record played. So all I've got to do for you is tell you good luck and see how you go.
1: Are you ready to win? Then let's begin. To get in touch right now with Mel, it's studio@melcan.co.uk.

Well, as I say, I've got the questions, but who's got the answers? Hopefully you have, and you can drop me a line with them on. Davina says, I'm here, Mel, Sheila, Steve, Richard, Rochelle, Patrick, Patricia, and Diana. All saying hi. Hopefully all well. Let's have a look at the first one, then, with hot in the title. It's Hot, Hot, Hot. Well, it might be one day, but I don't think it's going to be today. It's by Arrow, and it came out in 1982. It peaked at number 38 on London Records. The song became a huge carnival anthem. And here's the question. Where are Arrow from? And here they are to sing Hot, Hot, Hot.

0: Now, if you could speak to your radio, what would it say?
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Lisa says, Mel, if you're doing Hot in the title, can you play Billy Idol? He had a song with Hot in it. Yes, I can, Lisa. I'll put it in for you next. This one's for Lisa and everybody else. Hot in the City is a song by Billy Idol. Come out in 1982, peaked at number 23 on Chrysalis Records. This was Billy Idol's first solo hit. And here's the question. What is Billy Idol's real name? And here he is to sing Hot in the City.

0: You've had one clue, so don't forget, keep thinking, there's more to get. Don't use your phone, just feel the beat. Name this track, but please don't cheat.
1: So what is this? I can tell you that it's got... The artist is British and is known for his soulful voice and contribution to the music scene in the UK. And the artist has worked with various artists, including Enrique Badu, blending different musical styles. But what is it? Now, don't worry if you still haven't got it. We'll give you a further couple of clues when we get to a couple of records time. Looking outside, better tell you what's going on in regions near you.
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1: Well, after the rain moving slowly across northern Scotland, elsewhere an overcast and murky start, with showers affecting the southwest, turning a little brighter with sunny spells developing. Further showers are likely to break out during the day across southern England and Wales. But we better go to Zoe and find an in-depth look. Over to you, Zoe.
2: Thanks, Mal. This afternoon, it's bright but quite breezy. In London, you'll feel like you're standing in front of a giant fan. In Manchester, the wind's so strong, it's rearranging everyone's hair for free. In Birmingham, you'll be switching between sunglasses and a hoodie every 5 minutes. In Edinburgh, it's feeling more like winter than May. And in Cardiff, the seagulls are flying sideways. Back to you, Mal.
1: Thanks, Zoe. Well,

0: Derek says, I like that particular jingle, Mal, from Top Cat. Originally, I did like the cartoon series. You've done a sterling work with that one. Thanks very much. Now, let's have a look at this then. We're going to look at... Hang on, I'm just looking here for a minute. Oh, yes, here we go. If you check out all the W's, malwayneradio.com, you'll see me singing along with this particular artist. So check it out, and then you might find a question about it. But it is Hot Rod Lincoln by Commander Cody. Came out in 1971. It peaked at number 9. It was on Paramount Records. This was a novelty country rock song. And here's the question. What instrument did Commander Cody play? Let's have a listen.
1: My pappy said, son, you're gonna drive me to drinking if you don't stop driving that hot rod Lincoln.

0: being on that Cadillac. Knew could catch him, I thought I could pass. Don't you know by then we'd be low on gas. They had flames coming from out of the side. Feel the tension, man, what a ride. I said, look out, boys, I got a license to fly. And that caddy pulled over and let us by.
1: So, question three, what instrument did Commander Cody play?
0: The mirror red light was blinking, the cops was after my hot rod Lincoln. They arrested me and they put me in jail and they called my pappy to throw my bail. And he said, son, you're gonna drive me to drinking if you don't stop driving that hot rod Lincoln.
1: If you want to get in touch,

Let's have a look at this one then. Number four, Too Hot to Trot, is a song by the Commodores. Came out in 1978 and peaked at number 24 on Motown Records. This was taken from the film soundtrack. All you got to do for this question is tell me which member of the Commodores sang lead vocals. Have a listen, you might be able to work it out.

0: The best music on your favourite station. Let's see which record is behind today's mystery number. And today, that number is...
1: Number two.
2: There we go. 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

So Bobby Bryant, Terry John and Liz all told me it was Maurice Albert, Some Feelings. 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
3: So, how long is a day of Mercury in Earth time? Well, I can tell you a day on Mercury from sunrise to sunset lasts a staggering 6 Earth months. So, if you go there for a day, don't expect to come back anytime soon. If you want to get in touch, of course, you can.
0: Get in touch right now with Mal. It's studio@malcan.co.

And Dolores says, "Hi, Mel. What do you say, Dolores?" "Well," she says, "it's the first time that I listen to you all the time, but first time I've actually asked you for something." "Well, have you, Dolores? What are you going to ask me for then?" Well, she says, "If you're going to play Hot in the title, can you play Hot Stuff by Donna Summers?" "Yes, I can, Dolores. I'll do it for you now." So, for Dolores, Hot Stuff by Donna Summers came out in 1979, peaked at number one on Casablanca Records. This won a Grammy for the Best Female and R&B Vocal Performance. What was Donna Summers' real first name? Have a listen, see if you can work it out. Gave you a snippet of what to expect.

Let's have a look at this then. Number six, Hot Butterfly is a song by Greg Diamond and Bianca Boogie featuring Luther Vandross. Came out in 1978, peaked at number 24 on Marlin Records. This song features an early vocal performance from Luther Vandross. What was Luther Vandross's nickname? Any idea? Let's have a listen.

going to squeeze one more in this hour, and it is Bubbling Hot by Pato Banton. Came out in 1986, I should say 1987. It peaked at number 19 on Virgin Records. This featured Ranking Roger. What country is Pato Banton from? Have a listen.

0: Any questions, I'm Elisa. We're going to continue in the next. And we're going to look at what was making news headlines in this year. 2026.
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0: Dateline January the 1st, 2026. Mal Wayne reporting. Bulgaria adopts the euro, becoming the 21st member of the Eurozone. And at the same time in this year, 2026, Bruno Mars was singing I Just Might. Oh!

Paris. I'm Ross Cullen. The US will begin guiding stranded tankers through the Strait of Hormuz on Monday. President Trump warned Iran that if it tries to interfere, it will be met with military force. German Chancellor Friedrich Merz has tried to dial down tensions with President Trump after the US threatened to withdraw thousands of troops from Germany. And three people have died after a suspected virus outbreak on a cruise ship en route from Argentina to Cape Verde.

0: following takes place between 2 p.m. and 3 p.m.
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2: This request is in from Joanne to her boyfriend Terry. Mel, can you please play Roberta Flack and Donny Hathaway, The Closer I Get to You? She says that she loves him very much and this is a great record. Cheers, big ears. It is a good record. Thanks for bringing it one to the fore.

0: And we'll find out with your help whether it's one of these or one of these. Back to question time.
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time to look at number 8. Here we go. Too Hot to Handle is a song by Heatwave. Came out in 1977 and it peaked at number 15 on GTO Records. This was one of their early hits. And here's the question: what nationality were Heatwave originally? And they sound like this.

as he wave, and of course Too Hot to Tandle. What was nationality? Was Heatwave originally? Put that down, number 8.

Subject number 9, Here Comes a Hot Stopper. Came out by Einik Mosey in 1994. Peaked at number 4 on Columbia Records. This went to number 1 in America. What country is Einik Mosey from? Here he is to sing Here Comes a Hot Stopper.

Time to look at number 10, Too Hot, Too Cool and the Gang. Came out in 1979 and peaked at number 13 on Delight Records. This was one of their Ladies' Night albums. Well, it was from their Ladies' Night album, I should say. And the question is, who was the lead singer of Cool and the Gang? And here they are just singing Too Hot.

Too Hot. What we've got to do for this one is tell me who was the lead singer of Kool & the Gang.

So this is the last one you need. It is number 11, Hot Shot by Karen Young. Came out in 1978, peaked at number 3 on West End Records. This was a big disco hit, but what style of music was Karen Young known for? Here she is to sing Hot Shot.

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1: The judges' scores are in.
2: They are indeed. It's Mary, Paul, Mike, Tom, Dayla, Vanessa, Roger, Dan and Tim all got to the top of the leaderboard. Those getting a couple wrong are Barry, Biggles, Dave, Colin, Christine, Elizabeth, Fiona, Gillian and Ian. But don't worry if you missed any along the way. We're going to do a recap of all 11 right now.

0: Number one, Hot Hot Hot, Arrow, 1982. Where was Arrow from? Number two, Hot in the City by Billy Idol. What was Billy Idol's real name? Number three, Hot Rod Lincoln. Check out the WSMelbourneRadio.com. See me sing along. What instrument did Commander Cody play? Number four, Too Hot to Trot, the Commodores. Which member of the Commodores sang lead? Number five, Hot Stuff by Donna Summers. What is Donna Summers' real first name? Number six, Hot Butterfly, Greg Diamond, Bionic Boogie and Luther Vandross. What was Luther Vandross's nickname? Number seven, Bubbling Hot, Pato Banton. All you got to do for this question is tell me, what country is Pato Banton from? Too Hot to Handle, Heatwave. What nationality were Heatwave originally? Number nine, Here Comes a Hot Stepper, Aini Kamoso. What country is Aini Kamoso? Where's he come from? Number 10, Too Hot to Cool in the Gang. Who was the lead singer of Cool in the Gang? Last but not least, number 11, Hot Shot, Karen Young. What is Karen Young known for? What sort of music that would be? Stand by for guessing the track. Up next, final clues. Good luck.
1: The final clue is here, so one last go. We'll soon see just what you really know. Pay attention one last time. The answer's near, we're sure you'll shine.
0: Okay, what is this? I can tell you the final clues. The lyrics of the song explore themes of love and appreciation, emphasizing the unique romantic connection. And the song is featured on the artist's debut album, which is also titled the same as the track we want to know the name of. What is it? But don't worry if you haven't got it. We'll give you the answer when we get to the lost theme a little bit later in the afternoon.
2: Stand by for action.
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0: Well, this is the part where I work together with you and I have to get the featured year being 2026. If that year pops in by the computer, you'll hear this.

But if you don't hear that, and I don't get that right, then, of course, and I can tell you that Jerry, Don, Liz and Martha all sent me 5 labels saying I beat Mel Rain. Why do they send me that? Well, if I get it wrong, this is what happens.

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0: Now we're going to mix up everything that's been sent to me and I'll have no idea what ones are coming out next. And remember, these stories will help you work out what the title of the record's coming up next.
2: Ladies and gentlemen, I want to tell you a story.
0: And it's this. Okay, Barry told his wife he wanted to buy a new motorbike. She looked at him and said, I'm going to make you an offer you can't refuse. You won't be able to have that in the lounge, that's for sure. What's he talking about? And will I get to that featured year being 2026? But who is going to pick today's record of the day?
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0: That's Jimmy Helms, and I'm going to make an offer you can't refuse. And in this round, Biggles, Colin, Christine, Fiona, Gillian, and Paul all got it correct. Remember, you can be playing at home as well as we are in the studio.
1: So play along and take a shot. Each right guess adds to your pot. It's 30 minutes and we'll help you see. Fun for you and me.
0: Dave and Sandra were decorating the living room. Sandra took one look at the mess and shouted, "Rip it up and start again. We're not going to get on with this. We've got to remake of this, get rid of this mess and do it all again." What's the song we're talking about? Will I get to that featured year? More importantly, who's going to pick the record of the day?

0: That's Bill Haley, and those comments seem rip it up. And I can tell you that Darla, Roger, Tim, Dan, Tom, and Biggles all got it correct. Don't forget, score those up as you can. Get all those scores right.
1: Score them all and have no fear. Choose your song from any year. The Owly tops your time to shine. Get those answers and you'll be fine.
0: Kevin told his girlfriend he'd been working late. She folded her arms and said, "You better think again, as I know where you were, and it wasn't at work." Ooh, what's the song we're talking about? Will I get to that featured year, being 2026? But more importantly, who's going to pick the record of the day?

Chris Barlow and Think, and I can tell you in this round, Colin, Darla, Christine, Tim, Fiona, Dan, Gillian and Biggles all got it correct. Let's have a look at the next one. And it's this. Derek, the school teacher, kept promising to take his whole year to the fair. He took them along to the fair and they were following him around just like the Pied Piper. Everywhere he went, they were following him. It was a whole group of people that he turned round to them at the assembly the next day and said, "What was your idea? Why were you following me like that?" They said, "Well, we were like the Pied Piper, you were, and we were just following you around because you were in charge." What's the song we're talking about? Will I get to that featured year? But more importantly, who's going to pick the record of the day?

0: Bob and Marcio and the Pied Piper, and in this round I can tell you that Biggles, Fiona, Tim, Gillian, Dan, Tom and Roger all got it correct. Remember, if you get stuck, you can always ask your friends.
1: Test your friends. Let's hear them cheer. Each title guest, your song gets near. So take the challenge. Come on, let's go. With a tune to make your juices flow.
0: John walked into a party and immediately spotted his wife and said, "There's my lady in red." And she said, "Well, where have you been, my boy in blue?" And he said, "Well,

Right, last one we got for you. Margaret looked at her husband and said, "You're always being gentle on my mind." And he says, "Why do you say that?" She said, "Because you're very good looking, very pleasing, very kind, and I love you lots." Oh, he said, "Thank you for the compliment. What's the song we're talking about? Will I get to that featured year, being 2026? More importantly, who's going to pick the record of the day? Moment of truth.

0: shackles back.
1: In Paris, I'm Ross Cullen. The US will begin guiding stranded tankers through the Strait of Hormuz on Monday. President Trump warned Iran that if it tries to interfere, it will be met with military force. German Chancellor Friedrich Merz has tried to dial down tensions with President Trump after the US threatened to withdraw thousands of troops from Germany. And three people have died after a suspected virus outbreak on a cruise ship en route from Argentina.

0: Martin and Gentle On My Mind. We're going to total up those scores and we're going to be back to you and tell you who's won what.
1: The following takes place between 3 p.m. and 4 p.m.
2: The judges' scores are in.
0: They are indeed. 4 points can tell you that Roger, Darla, Tim and Gillian. 5 points, Tom, Dan, Christine and Colin. But with a staggering 6 points, it's Biggles, Tom and Fiona. No, it's actually no Tom. He got within 5 points. So it's actually Biggles and Fiona. A tie. Well done, you two.
3: Congratulations.
0: Biggles says, if I'm lucky enough to win, Mel, could I please have this great song by Shalimar the second time around? I'd really like this one and hear it today.
4: Well done, well done, well done.
1: Now, back to the records.
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3: And today is Mr. and Mr. Mr. and Mr. was an American rock band from Phoenix, Arizona, active from 1982 until 1990. The band consisted of Richard Page on lead vocals and bass guitar, Steve George on keyboards and backing vocals, Pat Mastelotto on drums and percussion, and Steve Ferris on guitars, backing vocals. Mr. Mister was a successor to the band Pages, fronted by Page and George from 1978 to 1981. The first one I got for you is Broken Wings.

That's Mr. and Mister, and of course Broken Wings. Now, will the band is best known for their second album, Welcome to the Real World, 1985, which reached number one in the US and three US top 10 singles from that album. Broken Wings we played, Is It Love and Kyrie.

0: That's Mr. Mr. and Kyrie. In late September 2025, all four members once again got together, this time to celebrate Pat Mastaloto's 70th birthday. They performed several songs together at Mastaloto's Farrakh Sheikh studio with a video of Broken Wings, performance being released on December 7th, 2025, to the celebration song for 40 years anniversary. Another video from the same session of Kyrie performance was released on the following December 25th, along with Christmas Day greetings. We'll put them away now, bring out another act next time.
1: Your 3 o'clock through.
2: Let's have a little breaky poo.
3: 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We'll be back in just a sec.
0: All you need is a biscuit of your description. 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

0: let's go over to Zoe and find out who's joining us today. 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
1: Joining us today are Margo and Jerry. Margo's going in with a digestive, and Jerry's got his club biscuit. They're both dunking away in perfect sync, but I think Jerry's being a bit too cocky with that club biscuit today. One, two, three, dunk.
2: Have a break. Have a Kit Kat. Crispy, crunchy chocolate too. Have a break. Have a Kit Kat.
0: And in order for us to join you your tea break here, well, we have to get Desmond up. He's a Dalek. He falls asleep. And when he wakes up, he's up to mischief. Zoe has to be on hand. So we will wake him up. And the only way we can is with a jingle that goes with a break. And then he realises it's time to get up. Once we wake him up, Zoe will tell us what's going on. Let's find out.
3: Now it is time for a break. So let's break.
4: Would you like a cup of tea?
1: Yes, Desmond. I would like a cup of tea. Two sugars, please. What's going on with you today? You're wobbling about like you've had a skinful already. You're sliding across the floor like you've got no knees. Are you sure you haven't been at the cooking sherry this morning?
4: Would you like a cup of tea?
0: Yes, please, Desmond. We would. Thank you very much.
5: Yes, such a pleasant dream.

0: covers everywhere. Why not have one now?
1: I will, it's all plain to you. Lovely. Sugar, oh, 2 lumps, please. Oh, divine. Thanks.
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3: 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Where is Arrow from? Montserrat. Number two, Hot in the City by Billy Idol. What is Billy Idol's real name? It's William Broad. Number three, Hot Rod Lincoln. 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See me singing along. What instrument did Commander Cody play? It was piano. Number four, Too Hot to Trot, the Commodores. Which member of the Commodores sang lead vocals? It was Lionel Richie. Number five, Hot Stuff by Donna Summers. We asked you, what is Donna Summers' first real name? It was LaDonna. Number six, Hot Butterfly, Greg Diamond Bionic Boogie, featuring Luther Vandross. We asked you, what was Luther Vandross's nickname? He was known as the Velvet Voice. Number seven, Bubbling Hot Pato Banto. What country did Pato Banton come from? It was England. Number eight, Too Hot to Handle, Heatwave. What nationality were the band Heatwave originally from? They were American. Number nine, Here Comes the Hot Stepper. We asked you, where were Aini Kamosi? What country is Aini Kamosi from? Well, it was Jamaica. Number 10, Too Hot by Kool & the Gang. Who was the lead singer of Kool & the Gang? It was JT Taylor. Last but not least, number 11, Hot Shot Karen Young. What style of music was Karen Young known for? It was disco. So we've got three great records to put your feet up with, so don't put your feet down until the last one's played. If anyone dares to disturb you, tell them you're having your afternoon delight, having a break, and that you'll deal with it after the break. Now, the records we play, I will tell you what they are afterwards, so I won't even disturb you while you've got your feet up with telling you who the records are. We'll do that at the end when you've had your break. So all it reminds me to say is have a nice one, and I'll catch you after.

0: baby to me.
1: So, three records for tea, Jack in the Box, The Moments, 12th of Never, Donny Osmond, and Charlie Rich, Behind Closed Doors.

0: And we're going to look at the classic artist, which is Roberta Joan Mitchell, after this.
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0: And today is Roberta Joan Mitchell, born the 7th of November 1943, known professionally as Joni Mitchell, is a Canadian singer-songwriter, multi-instrumentalist and painter. As one of the most influential singers and songwriters to emerge from the 1960s folk music circuit, Mitchell became known for her personal lyrics and unconventional compositions, which grew to incorporate elements of pop, jazz, rock and other genres. Among her accolades are 11 Grammy Awards, an induction into the Rock and Roll Hall of Fame in 1997, and Rolling Stone in 2002 named her one of the greatest songwriters ever. And All Music in 2011's biography stated Joni Mitchell may stand as the most important and influential female recording artist of the late 20th centuries. First one I got for you is Big Yellow Taxi.

That's Joni Mitchell and Big Yellow Taxi. Mitchell produced and co-produced most of her albums and designed most of her own album covers, describing herself as a painter derailed by circumstances, a critic of the music industry. She quit touring and releasing her 19th and last album and original songs in 2007. She gave occasional interviews and made appearances to speak on various causes over the next two decades, though a rupture of a brain aneurysm in 2015 led to a long period of recovery and therapy. Last one I got for you is Chelsea Morning.

0: Joni Mitchell there and Chelsea Mourning. Though through her therapy time, a series of retrospective compilations were released over a time period, culminating into the Joni Mitchell Archives, a project to publish much of her unreleased material from her long career. She returned to public appearances in 2021, accepting several awards in person, including the Kennedy Center honor. Mitchell returned to live performances with unannounced show in June 2022 at New Folk Festival, and has made several other appearances since, including headlining shows in 2023 and 2024. We'll put her away now, bring out another act next time.
1: Sweet dreams, dear.
0: How'd you get on with Guess the Track? Let's find out.

0: It's Guess the Track. Now, are you sure it wasn't hard or too obscure? Here comes the answer, loud and clear. If you've got it, you can cheer.
1: Well, I can tell you that Vanessa, Roger, Gillian, Elizabeth and Christine, Dave and Barry all told me it was Omar, There's Nothing Like This. This is how we got it in the studio.

0: Omar with Nothing Like This.
1: Did you guess the track? Is it a pat on the back or Try Again, Jack?
0: We look at the lost theme for John after this.

0: John can relate to this. What's he talking about?
1: From a TV show gone by, it's Lost Theme. And what is it?
0: Let's go up to Zoe and find out. Over to you, Zoe.
2: Thanks, Mel. Today's Lost Theme is The Fugitive. It starred David Janssen as Dr. Richard Kimball. The show ran for 4 seasons and 120 episodes between 1963 and 1967. The iconic theme tune was composed by Pete Rugolo, and the famous opening narration was spoken by William Conrad. The premise followed Dr. Richard Kimball, who was wrongly convicted of murdering his wife. He escaped from a train taking him to death row and spent the entire series on the run, searching for the one-armed man he believed was the real killer, while constantly being pursued by Lieutenant Philip Gerard. This one's for John, who loved the series, probably because he spent most of his life on the run from his missus as well. Hit it.
0: Yes, we'll do that next time. It didn't appear in the old library, but we'll do it next time. Oh, something's gone strange here. Hang on. Just close that down and let's hit this.
2: If anyone's got a theme they miss, drop us a line at studio@malcan.co.uk or call 020-8080-0828. I'll dig it up for you. Next one's yours.
0: Looking at the clock on the wall, it tells me it's time for the best disco in town. Let's see what great records they got for us today. Welcome.

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0: 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The great days are back again.
1: Lord Shriek and Chic. 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
0: Tune it in and rip the knob off.

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1: Time is waning fast. This must be our last. Denise Williams. And let's hear it for the boy.
2: Turn it up loud.

0: Hey Mel, it's the end of the show. Time to pack up and go.
1: Got to slide away for another day. I just don't know where the time's gone. Say goodbye, Jack.
2: I'm going to have to say goodbye.
1: Say goodbye, Zoe.
3: I'm saying goodbye now. I'll catch you all again tomorrow. I look forward to seeing you between 1 and 4. Don't forget to keep those requests coming in. We love reading them every day. Have a lovely evening, everyone. Take care.
1: Thanks, Zoe. And remember,
4: love you, hug you, squeeze you.
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1: Stay where you are. Don't go anywhere. Some great stuff coming your way. I'll be back again tomorrow, so I'll say

and gets going then. And that brings us to the end of another fantastic show. Remember, all the respective stations will drive you home safely. And you can catch up on any missed moments by checking out our Mixcloud page, where all the shows are uploaded just 15 minutes after we go off air. 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

0: is open on 020 80 80 0828. Call in to say hi or leave a song dedication for tomorrow. Make sure to like our Facebook page, Mal Wayne in the Afternoon, to stay updated on all the fun we're having. Remember, the fun starts at 1 and I'll knock on your door till 4. We truly appreciate you tuning in today and we can't wait for you to do it all over again tomorrow. But for now, take care.
1: I'm Ross Cullen. The US will begin guiding stranded tankers through the Strait of Hormuz on Monday. President Trump warned Iran that if it tries to interfere, it will be met with military force. German Chancellor Friedrich Merz has tried to dial down tensions with President Trump after the US threatened to withdraw thousands of troops from Germany. And three people have died after a suspected virus outbreak on a cruise ship en route from Argentina to Cape Verde.

0: From Feature Story News in Brussels, I'm William Denslow. Iran says that correspondence with the US are continuing, despite a failed first round of negotiations over the weekend. Donald Trump says the war is very close to being over, suggesting another round of talks could take place this week. This hasn't been confirmed by Iran. Officials in the country warn that if the US blockade of the Strait of Hormuz continues, it will be considered a ceasefire violation. And the US president says that China has agreed not to send weapons to Iran.
1: The greatest oldies of

0: afternoon. Welcome back to another hour of Drive Time here on your favourite station as well. 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

out there and on your phone station. 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And we've got some more great music coming up now. 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

0: hours of Bee Gees, the tragedy on tonight's Drive Show and on your favourite station as well. 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
1: From Feature Story News in London, I'm Simon Gaitan. US Vice President J.D. Vance is accusing Tehran of economic terrorism as an American blockade of Iran's ports remains in place. It came into effect on Monday in what Iran says is a violation of its sovereignty. Meanwhile, it's reported there could be a second round of peace talks between the US and Iran in Islamabad later this week. Speaking to Fox News, Vice President J.D. Vance warned the Iranian government against further escalation.
2: They basically threatened any ship that's moving through the Straits of Hormuz. Well, as the President of the United States showed, two can play at that game. And if the Iranians are going to try to engage in economic terrorism, we're going to abide by a simple principle that no Iranian ships are getting out either. We know that's a big deal to them. We know that applies additional economic leverage.
1: U.S. diplomat and Middle East analyst Gina Abercrombie Winstanley says the blockade might be a turning point.
3: If it proves successful and Iran is pinned in and other ships are passing through, then that will reassure the markets and give President Trump a win that he's been looking for. The other part, of course, is has Iran overplayed its hand? This blockade could indeed be effective, and then the money that they so desperately need, the revenue, is going to stop.
1: Hungary's election winner Petya Mogyar is moving to form a new government and reset ties with the European Union. He is also pressing for political change at the top levels of the state. Pablo Gutierrez reports from Budapest.
4: Peter Mayer says he wants to form a government as soon as possible after his election victory. Hungarian law gives him 30 days to do so. He has called on President Tamás Szulyog to step down, and the two are set to meet this week. Mayer is also signaling a shift in policy toward Brussels, including support for a 90 billion EU loan for Ukraine and plans for legal reforms tied to frozen EU funds. Markets reacted to the result, and the Hungarian forint strengthened to its highest level in 4 years against the euro. European leaders welcome the outcome. They say future cooperation will depend on concrete steps from the incoming government.
1: The Chinese president says that the international order is crumbling and chaos is spreading. His comments came during a visit to Beijing by the Spanish Prime Minister Pedro Sanchez, who said China can play an important role in resolving the Middle East conflict. Ross Cullen reports.
5: Pedro Sanchez is the latest European leader to use the trip to Beijing to urge China to take a larger role in global issues. He said international law was repeatedly being undermined and called for closer ties between the two countries. The visit comes as many Western governments are seeking to maintain their links with China despite security and trade tensions, because discomfort is growing over the policies of the Trump administration, the traditional ally for many European countries.
1: From Bureaus Worldwide, this is FSN.
6: With FSN Spotlight, I'm Simon Marks. Today, the fall of Hungarian Prime Minister Viktor Orbán after the best part of two decades in power, the dominant political figure in his country and a major player on the world stage, a persistent thorn in the side of the European Union, an ally to Vladimir Putin, a beacon for other far-right figures in the United States and Europe who believed, like Orbán, that democracy should be fundamentally illiberal. Historian Timothy Snyder wrote the book On Tyranny.
7: His striking success was to establish a kind of far-right network involving transfers of money, transfers of memes, transfers of techniques. He was really at the origins of a project which now includes people like J.D. Vance and Donald Trump. And so when Orbán falls, it's a terrific body blow to people like Trump and Vance. All these people who portray themselves as nationalists are in fact part of an international concern. And Orbán was the brains and the technique and to some extent the money behind that concern.
6: Orbán lost in a landslide on Sunday, but undoing his influence and his tentacles within Hungary and further afield is going to take years. Tomorrow, we'll look at the man now in charge of that undoing, Hungary's new Prime Minister, Peter Magyar. With FSN Spotlight, I'm Simon Marks.
1: To recap the top stories. U.S. Vice President J.D. Vance accuses Tehran of economic terrorism as an American blockade of Iran's ports remains in place. Iran says it's a violation of its sovereignty. Talks are expected to take place in Washington on Tuesday between Israel and Lebanon. China's president says that the international order is crumbling amid rising geopolitical tensions surrounding the war in Iran. And Hungary's election winner Petya Mogyar is moving to form a new government and reset ties with the European Union. That's the latest feature story news. Simon Gaitan reports.
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8: Hello there, good morning. A fine and a chilly start to the day, but the fine, dry and bright weather will be short-lived because cloud is going to increase from the west quite quickly this morning. It'll move in and it'll produce a little bit of patchy light rain or drizzle at times today. And there will be later in the day a little bit of coastal fog, hill fog as well, and a noticeable breeze, particularly along that coast. Temperatures, though, a little higher than yesterday, 13 or 14 degrees. So through this evening and overnight, a lot of cloud, quite blustery, if not windy conditions, a band of rain moving through, and a much milder night compared to the last couple of nights. Temperatures overnight dropping back to around 10 or 11 degrees. A band of rain moving eastwards through tomorrow. It could well be heavy and thundery. Not too bad for Thursday, just the odd shower about, but then some showery rain returns for Friday.

0: one more character I've got to tell you about, which was I mentioned him earlier on. It's that pal of Audrey Bradshaw's Uncle Wally Wombal. Stage name, Bert Scroggingbottom. I can't even pronounce his real name. Bert Scroggingbottom. And he used to play a ukulele, this being a ukulele. Anyone play a ukulele, by the way? If you're thinking of taking up a musical instrument, this is probably the easiest one of all. It's really, really dead easy. And it's tuned, All Cats Have Fleas. Go on. Go for that last note. All cats have fleas.
1: All cats have fleas.
0: See? How easy. And you could tune one of that. And all you've got to do then is place a finger on that string there, and you can immediately sing a song. And Bert Scroggingbottom used to play one of these and write his own songs, and he was destined for stardom. But his meteoric rise to stardom was sadly cut short because he left his kit bag with all his songs in the naffy, and it was stolen by a bucktooth private called Formby. He'd have made it. He'd have made it. I know he would. Anyway, I found one remaining song of Bert Scroggingbottom's in an old cardboard box under Uncle Wally Wombal's bed. I'm going to sing it for you now in the voice that Bert Scroggingbottom would have had if he wasn't dead. Right, this is a very special song with a catchy chorus. I've written it for my girlfriend, so it's romantic. And if you want to join in, you can. So, I love you though you're toothless. I love your baldy head. I love all 23 stone of you, but when we go to bed,

Snorkel on. Oh. Right, that's the chorus. It's catchy, isn't it? Well, just for now. Until you learn the words, and you will, because it lasts an hour and 15 minutes. Just for now. Join in with the O. Let's go O together. Let's go. I love your extra poundage. Then nothing goes to waste. When you take off your...

0: On Feature Story News in Paris, I'm Ross Cullen. The US will begin guiding stranded tankers through the Strait of Hormuz on Monday. President Trump warned Iran that if it tries to interfere, it will be met with military force. German Chancellor Friedrich Merz has tried to dial down tensions with President Trump after the US threatened to withdraw thousands of troops from Germany. And three people have died after a suspected virus outbreak on a cruise ship en route from Argentina to Cape Verde.
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0: From Feature Story News in Brussels, I'm William Denslow. Iran says that correspondence with the US are continuing, despite a failed first round of negotiations over the weekend. Donald Trump says the war is very close to being over, suggesting another round of talks could take place this week. This hasn't been confirmed by Iran. Officials in the country warn that if the US blockade of the Strait of Hormuz continues, it will be considered a ceasefire violation. And the US president says that China has agreed not to send weapons to Iran.
1: The greatest oldies of all.

0: afternoon. Welcome back to another hour of Drive Time here on your favourite station as well. And we're going through the decades from the 60s, 70s and the 80s today, music-wise, here on your favourite radio station. And we heard of Billy Bradshaw there on the first hour of tonight's Drive Show and on your favourite station as well. 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

0: 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And we've got some more great music coming up now. We'll be heading over to the newsroom very shortly.
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0: hours of Bee Gees, the tragedy on tonight's Drive Show and on your favourite station as well. 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
1: From Feature Story News in London, I'm Simon Gaitan. US Vice President J.D. Vance is accusing Tehran of economic terrorism as an American blockade of Iran's ports remains in place. It came into effect on Monday in what Iran says is a violation of its sovereignty. Meanwhile, it's reported there could be a second round of peace talks between the US and Iran in Islamabad later this week. Speaking to Fox News, Vice President J.D. Vance warned the Iranian government against further escalation.
2: They basically threatened any ship that's moving through the Straits of Hormuz. Well, as the President of the United States showed, two can play at that game. And if the Iranians are going to try to engage in economic terrorism, we're going to abide by a simple principle that no Iranian ships are getting out either. We know that's a big deal to them. We know that applies additional economic leverage.
1: U.S. diplomat and Middle East analyst Gina Abercrombie Winstanley says the blockade might be a turning point.
3: If it proves successful and Iran is pinned in and other ships are passing through, then that will reassure the markets and give President Trump a win that he's been looking for. The other part, of course, is has Iran overplayed its hand? This blockade could indeed be effective, and then the money that they so desperately need, the revenue, is going to stop.
1: Hungary's election winner Petya Mogyar is moving to form a new government and reset ties with the European Union. He is also pressing for political change at the top levels of the state. Pablo Gutierrez reports from Budapest.
4: Peter Mayer says he wants to form a government as soon as possible after his election victory. Hungarian law gives him 30 days to do so. He has called on President Tamás Szulyog to step down, and the two are set to meet this week. Mayer is also signaling a shift in policy toward Brussels, including support for a 90 billion EU loan for Ukraine and plans for legal reforms tied to frozen EU funds. Markets reacted to the result, and the Hungarian forint strengthened to its highest level in 4 years against the euro. European leaders welcome the outcome. They say future cooperation will depend on concrete steps from the incoming government.
1: The Chinese president says that the international order is crumbling and chaos is spreading. His comments came during a visit to Beijing by the Spanish Prime Minister Pedro Sanchez, who said China can play an important role in resolving the Middle East conflict. Ross Cullen reports.
5: Pedro Sanchez is the latest European leader to use the trip to Beijing to urge China to take a larger role in global issues. He said international law was repeatedly being undermined and called for closer ties between the two countries. The visit comes as many Western governments are seeking to maintain their links with China despite security and trade tensions, because discomfort is growing over the policies of the Trump administration, the traditional ally for many European countries.
1: From Bureaus Worldwide, this is FSN.
6: With FSN Spotlight, I'm Simon Marks. Today, the fall of Hungarian Prime Minister Viktor Orbán after the best part of two decades in power, the dominant political figure in his country and a major player on the world stage, a persistent thorn in the side of the European Union, an ally to Vladimir Putin, a beacon for other far-right figures in the United States and Europe who believed, like Orbán, that democracy should be fundamentally illiberal. Historian Timothy Snyder wrote the book On Tyranny.
7: His striking success was to establish a kind of far-right network involving transfers of money, transfers of memes, transfers of techniques. He was really at the origins of a project which now includes people like J.D. Vance and Donald Trump. And so when Orbán falls, it's a terrific body blow to people like Trump and Vance. All these people who portray themselves as nationalists are in fact part of an international concern. And Orbán was the brains and the technique and to some extent the money behind that concern.
6: Orbán lost in a landslide on Sunday, but undoing his influence and his tentacles within Hungary and further afield is going to take years. Tomorrow, we'll look at the man now in charge of that undoing, Hungary's new Prime Minister, Peter Magyar. With FSN Spotlight, I'm Simon Marks.
1: To recap the top stories. US Vice President J.D. Vance accuses Tehran of economic terrorism as an American blockade of Iran's ports remains in place. Iran says it's a violation of its sovereignty. Talks are expected to take place in Washington on Tuesday between Israel and Lebanon. China's president says that the international order is crumbling amid rising geopolitical tensions surrounding the war in Iran. And Hungary's election winner Petya Mogyar is moving to form a new government and reset ties with the European Union. That's the latest feature story news. Simon Gaitan reports.
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8: Hello there, good morning. A fine and a chilly start to the day, but the fine, dry and bright weather will be short-lived because cloud is going to increase from the west quite quickly this morning. It'll move in and it'll produce a little bit of patchy light rain or drizzle at times today. And there will be later in the day a little bit of coastal fog, hill fog as well, and a noticeable breeze, particularly along that coast. Temperatures, though, a little higher than yesterday, 13 or 14 degrees. So through this evening and overnight, a lot of cloud, quite blustery, if not windy conditions, a band of rain moving through, and a much milder night compared to the last couple of nights. Temperatures overnight dropping back to around 10 or 11 degrees. A band of rain moving eastwards through tomorrow. It could well be heavy and thundery. Not too bad for Thursday, just the odd shower about, but then some showery rain returns for Friday.

0: From Feature Story News in London, I'm Simon Gaitan. The US rejects claims that one of its vessels in the Strait of Hormuz was hit by two missiles. NATO begins large-scale military drills in Lithuania on the border with Russia. EU officials have described US President Trump's latest tariff threats as unacceptable. And three people have died and at least three more are seriously ill following an outbreak of hentavirus on an Atlantic cruise ship which is stuck off the coast of Cape Verde, with nearly 150 people on board.
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0: love.
1: Excuse me. Have you seen OS?
2: Sorry?
1: OS. You seen it?
2: No, I haven't.
1: No. You seen OS?
2: No.
1: Have you seen our house? Have you seen our house? Have you seen our house? You seen our house?
2: Yeah, it's over there, mate.
1: Over there?
2: Stand there. Thank you.

we've got coming up the usual three questions to our quiz. You don't win a thing quiz. We're taking two later on from the fabulous Roy Orbison. But for now, it's Eagles.

Mix Radio Preston, the Waterless Sound with me, Lofty. Sinead O'Connor. Mandika. Fabulous. On the way this hour then, we've got the free music, pop music questions I've got set for you today. We are rushing back to the 60s in a little while. And also a bit later on for the take two. We've got take two from Roy Orbison. Absolutely fantastic two tracks there. You don't normally hear on the radio, but you do hear on Mixed Radio Preston with the Wall of Sound with me. Whoa!

Mix Radio, Preston, the Wall of Sound, with me, Lofty. Going back to the 60s there. Brilliant. Leo Sedaka and Little Devil. But we've got to visit this again. It's time for this. Time flies. We're back here.

Yes, that music can only mean one thing. Three music questions, pop questions I've got set for you. Do you know the answer? Do you? Right, question number one. Here we go. Which pop group wrote and performed the theme to the 1980s film Flash Gordon? Question number two. What appears on the cover of Nirvana's Nevermind album? And finally, question number three. Which musical genre first emerged in the 1950s? So three questions there for you. Let's get the old grey matter thinking. And to fight amongst yourselves. Welcome along to the Wall of Sound, Mix Radio Preston. I'm Lofty. Thanks for having me. Thanks for tuning in. Got some cracking music lined up, as always. We're taking two later on. Taking two from the fabulous Roy Orbison. Two songs you don't hear on the radio necessarily, but you do here on Mix Radio Preston. I go everywhere, 60s, 70s, 80s and 90s. And that's exactly where we're popping back next. Popping back with two tracks from the 90s. And a reminder of these questions a bit later on.

0: do all the decorations. Now, Eddie, crackers?
1: Yes. But it's never stopped me so far.
0: No, I mean, have you got the crackers?
1: No, it's just the way my trousers hang.
0: Eddie, enough of the crackers jokes. Right, I'm talking about the things you put in your hand and pull.
1: Well, I've got one of those, but I'm not going to stick it on the table.

Charlatans. The only way I know. The only one I know, should I say. Anyway, that was it. That was the 90s. We do 60s, 70s, 80s and 90s here on Mixed Radio Preston. The Wall of Sound with me, Lofty. Thanks for tuning in. We'll go back to the 90s now, strangely. The Motown song, Rod Stewart. Remember this? Got them quiz questions. Just a reminder. On the way. Taking two later on from the fabulous Roy Orbison. Look forward to that.

There we go again. Just a reminder of the questions I've got set for you. I did lose them just. Couldn't find them. I've got them here, safe and sound. Right, question number one. Which group wrote and performed the theme to the 1980s film Flash Gordon? Question number two. What appears on the cover of Nirvana's Nevermind album? And question number three. Which musical genre first emerged in the 1950s? So fight amongst yourselves. Well, discuss amongst yourselves. I shouldn't encourage fighting. But you know what I mean. Keep the grey matter going. Do you know the answers to them three questions? If you do, keep it to yourself. I'll give you the answers a bit later on. Take two a bit later on. Taking two from the fabulous Roy Orbison. Two songs from him. You don't really necessarily hear on the radio, but you do hear on Mix Radio Preston, The Wall of Sound with me, Lofty. And if you'd like to choose your two selections for the Take Two feature, you can do. Get in touch with Mix Radio Preston on the socials. And leave your opinions there. Let me know what you'd like to hear on the Take Two feature for future shows, and we'll get back to the music. We'll do it like this. I've not done this for ages. Go back to 1973. Sweet with a Ballroom Blitz. Enjoy.

0: I will have you know that I am a perfectly respectable size for an Oompa Loompa.
1: An Oompa what now?
0: In fact, in Loompa Land, I am regarded as something of a whopper. They call me Lofty.

brilliant there. Slade and Goodbye to Jane. Mix Radio, Preston. The Wall of Sound with me, Lofton. Now, what radio show ever will be any good, would it, without a bit of Slade? Let's face it. Well, we're going to go back to the 90s. Do you remember this from the 90s? We'll do that. We'll do that first. We'll do this. Hang on. Plug in the

That's a bit better. That's a bit better. The Prodigy from the 90s. Outer Space. Brilliant song. The answers to them questions on the way. Bit of Roy Orbison on the way too. I mean, who can go from the Prodigy to Roy Orbison? We can. And we will do. A couple of minutes time.

How many radio stations do you know? Where? How to Space the Prodigy? Pay close attention. And the next track is Roy Orbison. Only here on the Wall of Sound with me, Lofty. It's Roy Orbison. Coming next, two tracks from him. Where we take two from the very best of.

magic there. Roy Orbison, I Drove All Night. And before that, the Penny Arcade. Take two this week from the fabulous Roy Orbison. Hope you enjoyed them. I certainly did. It's Mixed Radio, Preston. The Wall of Sound with me, Lofty. And here they are, the answers to the quiz you've all been waiting for. Did you get it right?

like every week, I've got three questions. Let's see if this week's any different. Did you get them right last week? Try this week. Right, question number one. Which group wrote and performed the theme to the 1980s film Flash Gordon? It was Queen. Remember? I vaguely remember it. Gordon's alive and all that, you know. Right, question number two. What appears on the cover of Nirvana's Nevermind album? It's a baby in the swimming pool. Remember that? Have you still got it? Is it worth anything? Not the baby, the album. Right, question number three. Which musical genre first emerged in the 1950s? It was, of course, rock and roll. And that's the three for this week. Did you get them right? Mix Radio Preston, the Wall of Sound. To keep the grey matter going. If you did get them right, welcome to you. Congratulations. The prize is you've cut the grass. The weather's changing. The grass needs cutting. You're the winner. Go and celebrate. Right. A few more tracks on the way before the hour's out.

Mix Radio Preston, The Wall of Sound. I'm Lofty. Thanks for listening. Thanks for tuning in. Thanks for putting up with me. Fabulous Robert Palmer. No Boy Name. I'll leave with an absolute classic. And I'll speak to you the same time next week. Goodbye, everybody. I'll leave you with this.

From Feature Story News in London, I'm Simon Gaitan. The US rejects claims that one of its vessels in the Strait of Hormuz was hit by two missiles. NATO begins large-scale military drills in Lithuania on the border with Russia. EU officials have described US President Trump's latest tariff threats as unacceptable. And three people have died and at least three more are seriously ill following an outbreak of hentavirus on an Atlantic cruise ship which is stuck off the coast of Cape Verde, with nearly 150 people on board.

It is time for B-Side. My name is Steve. Welcome aboard, as we always say, or I always say. 2 hours of nonstop music. Hello to all the listeners around the world. Whatever station you're listening to, reach out, say hello, you're tuned in. They do appreciate that. I know I say that often, but why not? Why not just do it? So this week we're deep in thought on what to do. So many different things. It's beautiful out. We don't want to work. So depending on when you're listening, is it the morning? Is it the afternoon? Is it overnight? It doesn't matter. Music takes care of all of us, gets us in a good mood. So this one, usually you hear A to Z. We're going to go A to Z. Nah, we're going to go Z to A. We're going to do the opposite. We want to make sure that we get some songs in, some bands in the lower half of the alphabet. For all of you, you know, keeping track, like, okay, so which one is that? Is that what? Which one? Doesn't matter. Z to A is how we're going to roll. Let's see how many songs we can get in. We have to start with ZZ Top, don't we? The loudest group I have ever heard loud. Three members. My ears were bleeding for a week. Give me some loving. Let's start us off on B-Side. Sit back, enjoy. Turn it up just a tad.

0: from the Big Generator album. That's Yes. Didn't do so well in Europe, but did well in the States. That was one of those songs that none of the 70s members from Yes had anything to do with that writing. Nope. That song was actually written for Stevie Nicks. It was composed by Trevor Rabin. He was a guitarist and a producer joined earlier in the 80s. I guess some of the pure Yes fans did not like it. And then the new fans, they did. Before that, ZZ Top. Remember the videos with the three pretty ladies and the red 1933 Ford hot rod? Yep. This was all we remember. All the songs sounded the same, but we did not care. We did not. It's B-side. We're going Z to A. My name is Steve. Hope you're doing all right. Hope you got some earbuds in. A lot of good music up ahead. So the test was for me to go backwards, pick a band, and pick a song. To some degree, the band can be hard. You know, they're just different ways that they were trying to get me. They said, try not to pick all the hits. I did. I started with ZZ Top with the hit. I didn't want to pick anything that was really old. People go, who's that? Maybe some Give Me Some Lovin' or something. Nah, we're not going to do that. So we're going to go to W. That's What's Next. Was Not Was. Remember that? Do you? Some people thought this was a kid's song. It might have been. It was a cool video back in the day. It was in the late 80s. It was.
1: Boom, boom. Akalakalaka, boom.
0: Boom, boom. Shakalaka. Walk like a dinosaur, B-side.

B-side would bring Velvet Underground, or Velvet, I should say Revolver. Oops. V from Was Not Was right after that. Fall to Pieces, that was from 2004 in Contraband. What a group, but they're like a firecracker. They lit, exploded bright lights, and came apart at the seams. Velvet Revolver was essentially all about a group of guys where rock stardom had messed them all up with drug addiction, alcohol, they had problems with relationships, you know, the whole thing that goes on with stardom. So Scott Whelan, he was from Stone Temple Pilots, he had Slash in there, Duff, and I don't remember the other guy's name from Guns, but that it'll come back to me. But that was all about it. And what was really sad is Scott Whelan was coming to terms with his heroin addiction. And the song was about that and his second wife and the problems with all of that. There was an instance where he OD'd, died. They pronounced him dead, gave him an adrenaline shot, brought him back. Next morning, he signed himself out, went back on tour. It's like, what? Unfortunately, drug addiction finally took his life. But what a great band. Oh, if they could have survived. A lot of bands, if they could have survived. It is B-Side. My name is Steve. We are going Z to A. Right? And were you guys dancing to Walk Like a Dinosaur? Were you? It's like walking like an Egyptian type of song. Some of you remember that. I think it was even in a Chuck E. Cheese. I remember that with a Chuck E. Cheese video or when the Bears came out. That's how sad that is. I mean that jokingly. For all of you that remember that when you were just born or something, that's even sadder. So let's go to U. UFO. Say we'll do a little more 70s band. The song is Lights Out. I like this. It's loud. Keeps you awake. It's B-Side Man.

There you go. From Toto's first album, I'll Supply the Love. That's from 78. Before that, UFO, Lights Out, also from 78. So you go from hard funk rock music to some metal. Now, obviously, I'll Supply the Love is self-explanatory. Before that, Lights Out in London from UFO. That was, what was it? They were like cracking on the leaders of the prime minister and all. Over in London, they were talking about the unrest that was going on and a smell of anarchy. See, there you go. They talk about heavy metal guys not knowing what they're writing about. That was good. That was really good stuff. We're going Z to A. My name is Steve Benz. You're tuned in to B-Side. So you just never know what you're going to hear. You have no idea. I don't even know what I'm going to play sometimes. I just look at the 12,000 songs in front of me and I go, that's the one. That's the one. So now we got S. How many bands can you think of that start with the letter S? So I thought maybe something 80s, something you could dance to, you know, give it an 88. You grab your lady and say, okay, I'm going to try to dance just a little bit. But this song's kind of risque. It gets right to the point. It really does. It is Shalimar. Dancing.

From Out of the Cellar, it's the band Rats. Round and Round, that was written by lead singer Stephen Piercy. I met him a couple of times, had him on one of my other shows. That was very cool. He said the song was all about, you know, getting out there and doing their own thing, no matter what. That's what they did. Nothing more than that. Before that, Shalimar. You guys remember that? Shalimar, that was the song, one of the songs from Footloose, the movie Footloose, which just surprises me. It was kind of loosely written about Laurie Singer. She was the minister's daughter, and she was getting rebellious with Kevin Bacon over dancing. And that was, you know, that was risque. You can't be having those kind of dances going on. Nope, no more, no more. And we still don't have it, which is even scarier. All right, so now we're at Q. I was going to play some Quiet Riot. I decided we need some Queen that kind of goes with this theme. How about some Body Language from Queen? I like it. It's B-Side. Thanks for tuning in.

from Power Station, Get It On. That was a cover from T-Rex. I do like that one. That was just, when that came out with Robert Palmer up front, ooh, that was loud. Before that, some Queen, some Body Language. Both songs, all about sex. Sex, sex, sex, sex, sex. That's what the 80s were all about. 70s, 90s, all of them. Steve here on B-Side. Make sure you reach out to everyone that you know. Tell them to tune in. We are actually aired in every time zone. So somehow, somewhere, you will always be able to find us. We got time a couple more songs. We're going Z to A. We are at letter O. Just go through the alphabet. We're going backwards. People are going, well, wait a second. We did skip X. That one's too hard to do. We could play XTC. There's a couple different bands, but I didn't want to play those. So we just skipped it. Letter O. We're going to go with The Outfield. I do like this song. Voices of Babylon. You guys know it? You should.

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1: That is letter N with Nickelback and Rockstar. Great song. Great songs on B-side. We've got hour two in just a minute. You guys don't want to go anywhere. We got one letter left for this hour. Missing Persons. Yeah, an LA band. Ah, my dear heart, right? I'm an Angelino. Most people think, oh, he's just going to play words or no one walks in LA. Nah, we're going to do something different. Don't go anywhere. On the flip side, just a minute away, it's hour two. We go from letter L to letter A. Missing Persons. Noticeable One. You're tuned to B-side.

From Feature Story News in London, I'm Simon Gaitan. The US rejects claims that one of its vessels in the Strait of Hormuz was hit by two missiles. NATO begins large-scale military drills in Lithuania on the border with Russia. EU officials have described US President Trump's latest tariff threats as unacceptable. And three people have died and at least three more are seriously ill following an outbreak of hentavirus on an Atlantic cruise ship which is stuck off the coast of Cape Verde.

You're tuned to B-Side. My name is Steve. We are rolling through Z to A. I know we're throwing you off, A to Z, just making people upset. We're going, well, wait a second, who taught you the alphabet? No, we got to make it easier on you. Everybody goes A to Z, so we're going to go Z to A. First hour, we went Z to M. Now we've got L to A. How about that? Hopefully you're taking notes of all these bands. Again, during each song, I have to then pick the next band by letter, and I'm trying not to pick some of their hits. Maybe a step to the left or a step to the light. See where I go. I did say light because that's where we're at. L. Next one up is Love and Rockets. Oh, I like this. It's a good way to start hour two of B-Side. We are so alive. And so are all of you. You're tuned to B-Side.

haunting song from the band Kansas. The album is Point of No Return from 1977. That was a song taken from a Native American poetry book. The line was, "For all we are is dust in the wind." That was written by Kerry Livgren, who did vocals on that and is the lead guitarist. He said, essentially, the song is about the meaning of success and the true value of material things. You can't take them with you. They were making a lot of money at the time, and he just realized, you know what? When we die, we can't take it with us. What's the real value of all these possessions and cars that I have? Very deep before that. Love and Rockets. So Alive. That was written by the guitarist Daniel Ash. He also did the lead vocals on this. It was a song about meeting a mysterious woman when they had an off night. They were not playing one night. And the rush of passion that he got from talking to this person. She had dark hair and he was just transfixed with her. He never did go up to talk to her, but he just couldn't stop thinking about her all night. He was just, so it was about that moment where you meet that person and maybe you talk to them, maybe you don't. It's pretty deep, pretty deep. We are going L to A this hour. It is B-side. Could you make a list? Could you do it? Starting from Z, going to A. I get A to Z. Can you do the opposite? Some can, some can't. But I challenge you to do it. Send me your list. Send it to your favorite station that you're tuned into. They'll find it. They'll get it to me. And we'll go from there. Letter J is next. I do like this. How about some Jamiroquai? I love this video. He just slides around.

1982. The album was Shabu Shabu. That's NXS and Don't Change. That was really the first track that I remember that got NXS in the States. They were on a big climb up Australia and New Zealand, but that was the track that got them noticed here in the States. A song written by Michael Hutchence and Andrew Ferris, about kind of a defiant song, saying that don't change this, don't change that, and yet everything changes. No matter what you do, things change. It is inevitable. Before that, Jamiroquai, Virtual Insanity. That song was about technology. It's 1996. And what happened to the human connection, that part of it? And look at us now. It is so much different. We've got our heads in our phones and our devices. We don't talk to anyone anymore. And it started back then. It did. For all of you that don't believe it, oh, it's so true. It is so true. Before, remember AOL? The dial-up and everything like that. And if you don't know what I'm talking about, this is not the show for you. It is Steve Benz. You're tuned to B-Side. We are going up the charts to letter A. And every band that I can think of, and I am writing down a few different bands and songs, and then we're just picking the song that fits. We're at letter H right now. And the band that I couldn't, or at least I thought of immediately, was Honey Drippers. Very different. Robert Plant left Led Zeppelin and came up with this. Good Rockin' at Midnight.

from the band Garbage and their self-titled CD. Only Happy When It Rains. That is certainly some sarcasm going on, because if you listen to the line that Shirley Manson sings, pour your misery down on me, it's just a tongue-in-cheek about enjoying being depressed and the strange sensation that you get and how good you might feel when you're sad. Is, let's face it, they're poking at all the angst songs of the nights of the rock bands, okay? And if you want to see a great band live, go see Shirley and the band Garbage, one of the best concerts I have ever seen in my career, and I have seen hundreds and well over 1,000 bands, at least. Before that, Honey Drippers, Good Rockin' at Midnight. Just think, who was in the Honey Drippers? First of all, it was named after a piano player called Roosevelt Sykes. He was known as the Honey Dripper. Robert Plant wanted a rhythm and blues band. So who did he put in his band? First of all, Jimmy Page from Led Zeppelin. Okay. Jeff Beck from Yardbirds. Say what? And Nile Rodgers. That is a band. That was a cover song from 1949. Roy Brown. How about that? That was a great song. That's one of those where on the radio you're going, this doesn't fit, but boy, does it fit. Just like this. From Z to A. You're saying, it doesn't fit, Steve. It just doesn't. But yet it does. Hopefully you made your list. I'm making another list. I think I can come up with another list as well. We are at letter F. Wow. Down to F already. What do we play here? There's a lot of bands I could have played here, but we chose this one. It is The Fray, How to Save a Life. Right here on B-Side.

There you go, from Electric Light Orchestra. That is from the New World Record. There you go. Telephone line. Back when we had to call and leave messages, or maybe they didn't answer at all. It's a song about the anxiety and loneliness of waiting for the lover on the other side to pick up the phone. So you're leaving one-sided messages and they never call back. I don't think that happens now. Now you just text them, they reply maybe, or they just ignore you, or whatever it is that they're doing. Before that, Frey, How Do You Save a Life? That was, I think that was kind of a real story. Isaac Slade, who's the lead singer, wrote that. He said it was actually about a real time in his life when he was working for a camp and helping troubled teens. Could you imagine that? With talking to kids and helping them with drug addiction. They're teenagers. They probably got kicked out of their house and they're just trying to help them survive. And he didn't know how to help them. How would you know how to help them at that point in their life, as fragile as they were? It's dark out there. But always put your hand out. Help somebody. Help somebody up. But doing that, saying thank you, with expecting nothing back in return. It is B-Side. My name is Steve Benz. We are almost at letter A. Almost. We still got some more left. We got four more left. So whatever you're doing, don't go anywhere. What could we do with D? Some people gave me the obvious. Not going to do that. We're going to do something called Lady Rider from Dire Straits.

from the album We Can't Go Wrong. That's Cover Girls. Song about love. I don't know. It sounds more like infatuation to me. Oh my God. Every time we meet, I don't know what to do. I'm so in love with you. Yeah, that's infatuation. And before that, Dire Straits and Lady Rider. Perfect segue to that one. It's when the guys were watching a reporter, a writer on a television screen, okay, way back then, and it reminds him of a past lover. So it's very venomous. If you listen to the lyrics, very venomous. He's very angry. All the memories are coming back because she looks like him, her, right? So that doesn't work. Just doesn't work. Makes him angry. Dire Straits. We got two letters left. Next up is Bare Naked Ladies from Canada. The song is Pinch Me. It's about sitting on your front porch or whatever you're doing in life and just letting the world go by and not caring. How is that even possible? And yet, people can and will do that. Letter B, Bare Naked Ladies.

end of B-Side. My name is Steve Benz. Thank you for tuning in and week out. We got to letter A. This final song is from the band Asia. Only

0: From Feature Story News in London, I'm Simon Gaitan. The US rejects claims that one of its vessels in the Strait of Hormuz was hit by two missiles. NATO begins large-scale military drills in Lithuania on the border with Russia. EU officials have described US President Trump's latest tariff threats as unacceptable. And three people have died and at least three more are seriously ill following an outbreak of hentavirus on an Atlantic cruise ship which is stuck off the coast of Cape Verde, with nearly 150 people on board.
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5: 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Coming up next.
6: The Beatles are great. Mommy and me say so. And the Beatles are great.
7: I love them. I don't care what anybody thinks. I love the Beatles for them, and I'll always love them. Even when I'm 105 and an old grandmother, I love them. And Paul McCartney, if you are listening, Adrian from Brooklyn loves you with all her heart.
8: Rock and roll music, if you like it, and if you feel it, you can't help but move to it. That's what happens to me. I can't help it. I mean, I have to move around. I can't stand still. I've tried it, and I can't do it.
9: Now, wait a minute. I wanted to say to Elvis Presley and the country that this is a real, decent, fine boy.

Elvis from January of 1968 with Guitar Man, a song written and originally recorded by Jerry Reed. That was the great Jerry Reed himself on lead guitar. 13 years later, in 1981, the song would be reworked, also with Jerry Reed on lead guitar, and the track would reach number one on Billboard's country chart. Before that, we started the show off with The Beatles with Hey Jude, released in August of 1968. The song would spend 9 weeks atop the Hot 100. In the summer and fall of 1968, it would go on to be Billboard's number one single of 1968. My name is Steve Chelmsford. I'd like to welcome you to another episode of The Mop Tops and The King, an hour of Beatles and Elvis music with some fun surprises in between. Today's episode is number 752, and I hope you enjoy today's show. Let's head back to the year 1969. Here are The Beatles with a song written by John Lennon. The track chronicles the events surrounding the marriage of John and Yoko. The Ballad of John and Yoko.

0: From 1958, Elvis, along with the Jordanaires, with New Orleans. It was featured in Elvis's fourth movie, King Creole. My name is Steve Chelmsford. You're listening to The Mop Tops and The King from Chelmsford, USA.
1: What are you doing this for?
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1: What are you doing?
2: We are getting wet in a shower because basically we talked it over, Chastity and myself, and we came to the conclusion that civilization was nothing more than an effective sewage system. And so by the use of plumbing, we hope to demonstrate this to the world.
0: Most of you know by now, there is another reason why we do the show. We're trying to spread a little joy and happiness to the entire world, one listener at a time, through the music of Elvis and the Beatles.
3: Thank you very much.
0: It's time now for something we like to call Mike's List. Our good friend Mike Warren sent us a list of about 100 Beatles and Elvis covers. Mike, as you may know, is from Worcester, Massachusetts. He's a DJ at WCUW. And Mike loves the blues. And we love Mike.
4: Thank you very much.
0: The song that we have selected from Mike's list, it's right here, is actually an original. The Cookies, in 1962, recorded a song called Chains, which the Beatles would cover on their debut album in 1963. Here are the Cookies from 1962 with Chains.

0: From 1962, The Cookies with Chains. A year later, the Beatles would cover the song on their debut album, Please Please Me. 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My name is Steve Chelmsford. 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And we'd love to hear from you. It's time now to venture south to the great state of Texas to visit with our very dear friend, Priscilla Rose of Texas, with this week's Spotlight on Elvis.
1: This is Priscilla Rose of Texas with this week's Spotlight on Elvis. During the 20 years that Elvis lived at Graceland, he decorated and redecorated to match the times and his taste. The Jungle Room, arguably the most popular room inside Graceland, was Elvis's man cave. Originally, that space was a patio facing the backyard and was later converted into a screened-in porch. By 1965, it became a fully enclosed room and a waterfall was installed, with Elvis calling this room the Den. In 1974, Elvis saw a Polynesian-inspired furniture display that, according to his friends and family, reminded him of Hawaii, one of his favorite vacation spots. Within 30 minutes, Elvis purchased the entire furniture display with carved wood, a tiki bar, faux fur upholstery, and, of course, that green shag carpet that Elvis had installed on the floor and the ceiling. After Graceland opened in 1982, the Den then became known as the Jungle Room. I'm Priscilla Rose of Texas, and this has been Spotlight on Elvis.

I don't want to spoil the party from the Beatles from December of 1964. In the UK, you could find it on their Beatles for Sale album. In the USA, it would be released in June of 1965 on Beatles 6. Before that, we heard from Elvis live at Boston Garden on November 10th, 1971, with his incredible cover of Bridge Over Troubled Water. The recording was from the soundboard from the concert. The quality is still pretty good. I think it's amazing. My name is Steve Chelmsford. Speaking of amazing, no, just kidding. Here is Elvis from 1958. This is the last recording Elvis made in the 1950s. I Got Stung. Holy

0: Okay.
1: This is Jersey Mike. 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
3: It's now time for what we like to call the Monkees Moment. Our tribute to the prefab for the Monkees. And they do relate to the Beatles. Back in 1966, NBC created a TV show called The Monkees. The show is loosely based on the Beatles movie, A Hard Day's Night. NBC was attempting to create an American version of the Beatles. And here are the Monkees from 1966 with a stupendous track featuring Davy Jones on lead vocals, This Just Doesn't Seem to Be My Day.

0: this is Olivia, and I'm a big fan of the Mop Tops and the King with Steve Chelmsford.
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2: 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You're listening to the Mop Tops and the King with Steve Chelmsford.
4: Yay!
2: What was that? Woo. Nice one, Stevie.

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You may run and hide, slip and slide, trying to take the mote from your neighbor's eye. 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

0: One of my favorite Elvis gospel songs, Run On, from Elvis's 1967 How Great Thou Art album. Elvis won his first Grammy Award for How Great Thou Art for Best Sacred Performance for 1967. Elvis would win two more Grammys, both for his gospel music. Before that, we heard from the Beatles from their 1968 White Album with Rocky Raccoon, written by Paul McCartney. My name is Steve Chelmsford. 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

Former Beatle George Harrison from February of 1979 with Blow Away. It hit the top 20 on Billboard's Hot 100. It was written and recorded during a very happy time in George's life. He was newly remarried and he was a father for the first time. My name is Steve Chelmsford. You're listening to The Mop Tops and The King from Chelmsford, USA.

Thank you very much. Ladies and gentlemen, we'd like to do the song that was my very biggest record last year. I mean, it was no bigger than the rest of them, but it sold a few more, and we'd like to tell you that to all the people watching and all you people that are here tonight that that we really are thankful for all the success that you made us have and everything. This is my biggest record, and here goes something like this.

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And you know, when you bring a friend,

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1: it's the Beatles Minute with Dave Edwards.
2: Yes, this is Dave Edwards, and I've got just 60 seconds to tell you a little more about the four lads from Liverpool, England. Now, the song content of US-released Beatles albums were usually different to that of the UK releases. The first album to have song titles both common to both UK and US releases was Sgt. Pepper's Lonely Hearts Club Band. Mainly an idea of Paul McCartney following sessions for Penny Lane, the Beatles recorded an experimental piece which may never be released. It's called Carnival of Light, and the track is over 14 minutes long. The recording of Strawberry Fields Forever took up an unprecedented total amount of studio time. It took over 55 hours to record the song. And finally, Ringo Starr was born in an area of Liverpool called Dingle. And that's it from this particular Beatles Minute.
1: That was the Beatles Minute with Dave Edwards.

0: The Beatles from 1965 with You're Gonna Lose That Girl. That's not a good thing. The song was featured in their movie Help. It was written primarily by John Lennon. Before that, we heard from Elvis from 1957 with That's When Your Heartaches Begin. It was the B-side to Elvis's All Shook Up single. You're listening to The Mop Tops and The King. Here's Elvis live on stage at Madison Square Garden the evening of June 10th, 1972, with his version of The Impossible Dream.
1: Well, we'd like to do our version of Impossible Dream.

0: Elvis with a very moving rendition of The Impossible Dream, recorded on June 10th, 1972 at Madison Square Garden. My name is Steve Chelmsford. I'd like to thank you very much for joining me today on The Mop Tops and The King. I hope you've enjoyed today's show. Special thanks to Priscilla Rose of Texas, Dave Edwards, and all the stations that carry the show. Thank you very much. But most of all, thank you. We'll see you next week. Bye-bye.
1: Hey, hello, everybody. I'm Dusty Fender.
2: Thanks, Mo.
3: I'd like to say thank you on behalf of the group and ourselves. I hope we pass the audition.
4: Elvis has left the building. Thank you and good night.
5: Thank you very much.
6: Thank you very much.
7: Thank you very much, ladies and gentlemen. Thank you.
5: Thank you very much.
8: Thank you. You're beautiful.
7: Thank you very much.
8: Okay. Thank you, baby.
7: Thank you.
8: You're fantastic.

From Feature Story News in Washington, I'm Tony Waterman. President Trump says the U.S. has destroyed seven Iranian fast boats that have tried to interfere with its efforts to guide ships through the Strait of Hormuz, something Iran has denied. Fears of an escalating conflict in the Middle East has sent oil prices surging. The U.S. Supreme Court has temporarily restored access to the abortion pill by mail, pausing a lower court ruling that would have required in-person visits.

0: settings. Microphones operational.
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2: Four, three, two. Lazy B.
3: He's lean, mean, and frankly obscene. Lazy B. He's not actually obscene, but it seemed to rhyme well.
4: This is the Monday Night Chill Out Zone.

First of all, please excuse the background noise and the traffic of Malaga. We're doing the show on the balcony of the Hilton in Malaga as the chill out zone goes on the road for another week. Good evening, welcome along.

You may recognize me from some big-budget movies. Never before has a late-night DJ played love songs with such dedication and passion. Here he is, live from downtown Birmingham, UK. His name is DJ Lazy Bee.

So we landed in Malaga Airport and then obviously commuted across the coast to Fuengirola. And it's been gorgeous yesterday. A little bit overcast today, but you know what? It doesn't matter what the weather's like. It's a lovely break. And it flies by so quick, before you know it, I'll be moving along, you know, jumping on a plane back to the UK and back out again. Plane hopping is a thing that I want to do for life.

Do you ever sit there wondering, what is the DJ? I don't like to be called that, by the way. Never call me that again. The presenter talking about when the records are on. If only you knew. If you want to, you can drop me an email. I might tell you. Nip along to the website, by the way. It's the only way to be in touch with me. LazyBee.uk. That's the little private and personal website to the show. LazyBee.uk. Excuse the traffic in the background, by the way. It's a busy night here in Malaga. I haven't

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Anywhere in the world I go and I listen to a song by Luther, I just lose it. I just fall to the ground. Anyway, I'm getting carried away, sorry. Superstar, in brackets, When You Come Back to Me, or Until You Come Back to Me. If you fancy a song, let me know. I'll play it for you. Simple.

stop, look, listen to your heart. I don't know where I got that from, but it's good advice from the man LB. Did I mention the other day, I don't know if you were tuned in or not, if not, where were you? Went to see Michael the other night. Michael the movie, it was amazing. Really enjoyed all the tunes, singing along, and, you know, swaying in my seat. I highly recommend you go and see Michael the movie. And talking of that, I'm going to play a tune called The Lady in My Life after the next song, all right? I'll see you in the next hour.

0: From Feature Story News in Washington, I'm Tony Waterman. President Trump says the U.S. has destroyed seven Iranian fast boats that have tried to interfere with its efforts to guide ships through the Strait of Hormuz, something Iran has denied. Fears of an escalating conflict in the Middle East has sent oil prices surging. The U.S. Supreme Court has temporarily restored access to the abortion pill by mail, pausing a lower court ruling that would have required in-person visits.
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it's the Luther version. It just said on the system, hello. So I didn't know if it was going to be Luther or Lionel. In my humble opinion, Luther being the best version anyway, of course. Welcome along to the second hour of the show. And if I don't play this next song now, I'll never get another chance, because I think summer is here.

0: So there he is, Ruddy, with his leopard skin pants. Just think about that for a moment. Okay, keep thinking about it. Now let it go. Let it fly away. Okay, I'm LB in Malaga, doing the show tonight and tomorrow night, then back to Brum, then out to Corfu after that. Do you want to come with me? We do like a musical journey together. This afternoon I came back from the local shopping centre and had a bit of a blank out, totally blanked out, and didn't know where I was. I tried to get in the room with a key from a different hotel, from the Novotel, and then I thought to myself, I'm on the wrong floor. It's a hazard, isn't it, of travelling around. So I went down to reception and said, I've lost my key, but I've left it in the room. And also, I don't even know what room number I'm in. I'm sorry. She looked at me as if I was crazy. It's that crazy British man again. From the fifth floor. Room 517. You can write it down for me in case I forget, all right? Okay, well, this hour is coming to an end soon. I've got to say my goodbyes. Time flies so fast, doesn't it, at the Late Night Chill Out Zone. Hope you've enjoyed the tunes tonight. Stay right there. I'll say goodbye in a second.
1: Cheers.

Damn. There you go. That's all I can say. Now, I can't say much more than that. Ella Henderson and Tom Grennan. It's a late night chill out zone. It's LB wrapping things up for a Monday night. I know it's a Monday. I know it's rubbish. But we just got to get on with it, okay? Don't pilfer around. Just don't act the goat. Be brave and strong. We can do this together, all right? By the time we get to the middle of the week, we'll be strong individuals, all right? I'll still be on holiday. You'll still be in the UK.

I don't know if I should be playing that, you know, because it's not Christmas, and normally it's a Christmas tune, isn't it? The Power of Love. So I don't know, should I take it out the library? Should I put it on hold till December? I think you should let me know, but I don't know whether I should be apologising or not. Or maybe I shouldn't even mention it. Shushy, shushy.

You may recognize me from some big budget movies. Never before has a late night DJ played love songs with such dedication and passion. Here he is, live from downtown Birmingham, UK. His name is DJ Lazy B.

If tomorrow never comes. I'm Albie on the Late Night Chill Out Zone. The plan for the next few days, let me run it by you just so you know the schedule, okay? Sleep tonight, get up early tomorrow, go out, have a nice day out in Malaga, do some shopping, spend some money, eat lots of good food, and then get up the next morning, come back to Birmingham, stay at a posh hotel, and then fly off again to Corfu. I bet you wish you'd never asked. Okay, good night, God bless from us in Malaga, and I'll catch you at the end of your Tuesday. Na night, sweet dreams. Ta-ra!

0: From Feature Story News in Washington, I'm Tony Waterman. President Trump says the U.S. has destroyed seven Iranian fast boats that have tried to interfere with its efforts to guide ships through the Strait of Hormuz, something Iran has denied. Fears of an escalating conflict in the Middle East has sent oil prices surging. The U.S. Supreme Court has temporarily restored access to the abortion pill by mail, pausing a lower court ruling that would have required in-person visits. Me Waterman. President Trump says the U.S. has destroyed seven Iranian fast boats that have tried to interfere with its efforts to guide ships through the Strait of Hormuz, something Iran has denied. Fears of an escalating conflict in the Middle East has sent oil prices surging. The U.S. Supreme Court has temporarily restored access to the abortion pill by mail, pausing a lower court ruling that would have required in-person visits.
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This is the Night Network. My name is Sam McGuigan, taking you through till 2 o'clock. Now, did you enjoy the bank holiday weekend? Did you do anything exciting? That's pretty chilled. Nothing too exciting, just an extra day off the day job, which was great. Did a bit of gardening, but just a bit. Started some jobs and then got distracted and did something else. But, you know, I made a bit of an effort. Now, let me keep you company through till 2 o'clock. Got some fab music on the way, as always. Daniel Bedingfield coming up before that, Bob Marley.

Georgia Benson playing for you here on the Night Network. Now, when it's not been the greatest love at all, and maybe when you're going through a bit of a breakup, usually you kind of sometimes go for a new look, usually women. Well, lots of divorced men are now taking it to the extreme. A new survey says they are using their divorce payouts to get plastic surgery. The most popular things they're getting done are hair transplants, love handle removal, and moob reduction. There we go. Who knew? It's not just the women that go for the full new look. The men are doing it too. I mean, I'm going to say, when I got divorced, there wasn't anything to go and get any plastic surgery with, but we'll just leave it at that. Now, Barry White coming up, you know.

0: 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On the way, Whitney Houston coming up, also the Goo Goo Dolls, got some Jerry and the Pacemakers.
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bit of a question for you. Apparently the average person has 8 of these. Yes, what do you think that might be? So what might the average person have 8 of? I mean, I've probably got more than 8, but yeah, I would maybe agree with, I don't know. I'll let you know very soon.

0: 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Plainview here on the Night Network. Now, not long ago, I asked you what you thought that the average person has eight of. Well, if you thought to yourself, mugs, as in a coffee and a tea mug, then that would be the correct answer. I have lots more, but I do think that when you work in education, getting a mug as a gift now and again is kind of, it just goes with the territory, doesn't it? And the thing is, I absolutely love mugs. Yes, indeed. I do break quite a lot of them as well. So I am always grateful of getting a new one. Now, up for you next, we've got Meatloaf.
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From Feature Story News in Washington, I'm Tony Waterman. President Trump says the U.S. has destroyed seven Iranian fast boats that have tried to interfere with its efforts to guide ships through the Strait of Hormuz, something Iran has denied. Fears of an escalating conflict in the Middle East has sent oil prices surging. The U.S. Supreme Court has temporarily restored access to the abortion pill by mail, pausing a lower court ruling that would have required in-person visits.